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1: It's times like this, I don't want to be lonely. 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
2: Hey, this is Keith. Who am I speaking to? Hey, man, what's going on? Where you calling from tonight?
3: I'm calling from St. Louis.
2: Okay, what can I do for you tonight, my brother?
3: I just wanted to call and, you know, my wife passed away.
2: Mm-hmm. I'm sorry to hear that. I'm definitely sorry to hear that.
3: I really never got a chance to tell her before she left, you know, that I really love her, you know, and I appreciate everything she done for me. You know, I know she ain't heaven watching down on me. I just wanted to do this for her.
2: All right, my brother Cortez, thank you so much for checking in. I appreciate that. All right?
3: All right.
2: All right, have a blessed night. Peace.
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The number is 866-92-SWEAT. 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

0: Sweat Hotel.
1: 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Topic Thursday.
2: You're in the Sweat Hotel. Who am I speaking to?
3: I just wanted to make a comment about if you have jealous friends interfering in your relationship.
2: Most definitely. Is that the case with you?
3: I think really a real friend wouldn't be jealous of a relationship that you would have. But if you do have a friend that is that way, then keep them out your business. You can't tell them personal business between you and your boyfriend or girlfriend. You would just have to have that separate connection with them, because a real friend would

0: be happy for you.
1: Right. Do you have that problem, or do you have you ever had that problem?
0: Well, no, I don't have that problem because I get along with everybody, and all my boyfriends love me.
1: All your boyfriends love you. How many do you have?
0: One right now, but all of them love me.
1: All of them loved you. Oh, no. Okay.
0: I really didn't have too many bad relationships when it comes to guy friends. We just part our ways for whatever reason.
1: Okay, baby girl. All right, thank you so much for checking in.
0: It was nice talking to you.
1: Thank you, baby. Bye-bye.

0: Who is it?
1: It's the Sweat Hotel. Topic Thursday.
2: Hey, this is Keith. What can I do for you tonight?
3: Oh, yes, I was calling about the topic.
2: Okay. Do you have that problem with someone interfering in your relationship?
3: Yes.
2: Okay. What do you do? How do you deal with it? How do you handle it?
3: Well, I've been telling my fiance, you know, he needs to talk to his baby mama, but he act like he's scared to talk to her. And I told her whenever I see her, I'm going to tell her how I feel because she's been interfering with our relationship for the last 10 years.
2: Okay, so you got baby mama problems.
3: Yes.
2: And the baby mama's interfering in you and your man's relationship.
3: Right.
2: Well, you know that was going to happen. You know that. That always happens, baby. You can't get away from that.
3: But I'm saying, but his, you know, he's a widower. And his wife didn't even interfere in our relationship when they was married.
2: I understand.
3: This is a woman that's outside, that had a baby outside his marriage with him.
2: Okay. All right, baby girl. Thank you for checking in. I appreciate you.
3: Okay, thank you.
2: All right, love you, girl.
3: Bye-bye.
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2: Hey, this is Keith. Who am I speaking to?
3: Yeah, my name is Jose.
2: Okay, Jose, what can I do for you today?
3: Yeah, my wife, I feel like she had to serve me, man. She got me over here washing the dishes and stuff like that. She don't love me like she's supposed to, like always she used to, man. I don't know what to do no more.
2: You say she got you washing the dishes.
3: That's what she got me doing, man. You're washing the dishes.
2: So why are you crying? Because you're washing dishes, my brother.
3: I don't like to do that kind of work. You know, I like to be taken care of like a king, I guess. I don't know, I could spoil her too much, or she's spoiling me too much.
2: You want to be taken care of like a king?
3: Like I'm supposed to, the man of the house.
2: So you don't feel you should wash dishes because you're the man of the house?
3: Yeah, sometimes.
2: I'm the man of my house and I still wash dishes, man.
3: that made me feel better.
2: That made me feel better.
3: I'm not the only one. Yeah.
2: Nah, you're not the only one, baby. Keith Sweat washes dishes at his house, too.
3: Yeah.
2: All right, Jose, take care of yourself. Have a great night, man.
3: Okay, thank you.
2: Peace.
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2: You're in the Sweat Hotel. 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
3: I think really a real friend wouldn't be jealous of a relationship that you would have. But if you do have a friend that is that way, then keep them out your business. You can't tell them personal business between you and your boyfriend or girlfriend. You would just have to have that separate connection with them, because a real friend would be happy for you.
2: Right. Do you have that problem, or have you ever had that problem?
3: Well, no, I don't have that problem because I get along with everybody, and all my boyfriends love me.
2: All your boyfriends love you. How many do you have?
3: One right now, but all of them love me.
2: All of them loved you. Oh, no. Okay.
3: I really didn't have too many bad relationships when it comes to guy friends. We just part our ways for whatever reason.
2: Okay, baby girl. All right, thank you so much for checking in.
3: It was nice talking to you.
2: Thank you, baby. Bye-bye.

0: Who is it?
1: It's the Sweat Hotel. Topic Thursday.
2: Hey, this is Keith. What can I do for you tonight?
3: Oh, yes, I was calling about the topic.
2: Okay. Do you have that problem with someone interfering in your relationship?
3: Yes.
2: Okay. What do you do? How do you deal with it? How do you handle it?
3: Well, I've been telling my fiance, you know, he needs to talk to his baby mama, but he act like he's scared to talk to her. And I told her whenever I see her, I'm going to tell her how I feel because she's been interfering with our relationship for the last 10 years.
2: Okay, so you got baby mama problems.
3: Yes.
2: And the baby mama's interfering in you and your man's relationship.
3: Right.
2: Well, you know that was going to happen. You know that. That always happens, baby. You can't get away from that.
3: But I'm saying, but he's a widower. And his wife didn't even interfere in our relationship when they was married.
2: I understand.
3: This is a, okay. this

0: the woman that's outside, that had a baby outside his marriage with him.
1: Okay. All right, baby girl. Thank you for checking in. I appreciate you.
0: Okay, thank you.
1: All right. Love you, girl.
0: Bye-bye. Bye-bye.
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10: Dig this. 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

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Here we are decades later. The sentiment is still the same. 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
1: This is a love that withstands time, space, and matter forever. 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Here we are decades later. 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

0: as a mother, you don't want to have to worry about this bill is coming, but then she needs this chemo. 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

0: It's time to get our day started, and to open us up with a prayer is the Stellar Award-winning Kelante Gavin. Good morning, Kelante.
1: Good morning, Ricky Smiley and the Ricky Smiley Morning Show family. I am Kelante Gavin. And family, let's start our day with your morning prayer. Father God, I thank you so much. You are amazing. You are our Father. You are our friend. You are our lover. You are our protector. God, we thank you for supplying all of our needs according to your riches and glory. And I pray on this morning a special prayer for every mother that's represented here. I pray that every last mother figure, parent figure, know that they have been called for such a time as this, as they have taken care of so many children. I pray, God.

0: that you will continue to give them the strength to be the best mothers that they can be. Those mothers that are married, the mothers that are going through divorces, the mothers that are going through a breakup, the mothers who are single, the successful mothers, the mothers that feel low. I pray, God, that they know you to be El Roy, the God who sees them even while they're going through. God, they're trying to make it happen. They're working, they're pressing, they're moving. I pray that you give them strength in the name of Jesus. Look after the father, look after the brothers, the sisters, those who are trying to just do family right. God, many of our families are going through, and I pray for a special strength for families, fathers, grandmothers, and grandfathers today. And I pray that you get the glory out of their life. Come against the spirit of division, and I pray for a greater unity in families. In Jesus' name we pray, amen. Thank you so much, Ricky, for having me, man. I love y'all. Peace.
1: Hey, that was Stellar Award-winning Trelante Gavin. It's time for the praise break right here on the Rick Smiley Morning Show.

Oh, yes, sir, y'all. The Stewart Twins. Y'all, hope y'all enjoyed that right there, y'all. Oh, man. You know what? Let's do a little old school right here, man. Y'all know what we do on Fridays for the rest of our life, y'all. Here's Clay Evans, y'all. Got your front page coming up next. 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

0: 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God, you're so worthy to be praised, and that's why we praise you every single morning right here on the Rick Savannah Morning Show. 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That's why we give you the praise. What a God we serve, y'all. 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

0: right here. Alfredis, good morning.
1: Good morning, Ricky. It's Thursday, July 10th. Here's what's going on in the news. Oh, sorry, it's Friday. Holy cow. Already? Okay, so, Ricky, questions continue to grow in Mississippi after the death of 18-year-old Nolan Wells. Now, he disappeared over the 4th of July weekend and was later found dead on Horn Island. Investigators still have not determined a cause of death. The Mississippi NAACP is demanding a full and transparent investigation, and Wells' family has brought in civil rights attorney Ben Crump. Now, his team says it's going to conduct its own independent review, and it's calling for investigators to release witness statements, records, and the autopsy results. So, hopefully, we'll get to the bottom of some of this. In other news, a deadly immigration arrest in Houston is now turning into an international dispute. Mexico says it's preparing legal action against the U.S. after 52-year-old Mexican citizen Lorenzo Araujo was shot and killed by ICE agents. ICE says Araujo was in the country illegally, rammed an agency vehicle, and tried to hit an officer before an agent opened fire. And his family says he's lived in Houston for more than three decades. Now the Department of Homeland Security Inspector General is investigating, while Mexico says the treatment of its citizens will not go unchecked. Meanwhile, thousands of immigrant families are waking up this morning to even more uncertainty. Work authorization has officially ended for roughly 350,000 Haitians and about 6,000 Syrians who were protected under Temporary Protected Status, or TPS. Now, the Supreme Court recently ruled that the administration's decision to end those protections could not be challenged in court. TPS has allowed people from countries facing war or natural disasters to live and work legally in the U.S. Now, many are left wondering what is next. Rock T is out, so I've got a quick look at sports. Ricky, one of the NBA's biggest offseason moves just hit a speed bump. The trade sending Kawhi Leonard between the Clippers and the Raptors is officially on hold while the league investigates possible salary cap violations. At the center of this whole investigation are allegations involving a reported $28 million endorsement arrangement or agreement tied to Leonard. There's no word on when that trade's going to be finalized. And our girl Coco Gauff's Wimbledon run has come to an end, but she did give fans what they came for, plenty to cheer about. She rallied to force a deciding set, but she came up just a little bit short in a loss to Carolina Muchova. Rip on these stories and more. Go to RickSmileyMorningShow.com. Brad, what you got coming up in the hot spot?
2: Man, Alfredis, things ain't looking too good for Mystical. I got the details up next in the

0: Drop it like it's hot. Drop it like it's hot. So hot and
1: me in this hat. You can catch me at the hot spot. It's the BRAT. All right, 28 before the top of the hour. Time for the hot spot. What up, Brat?
2: What up, Ricky? Good morning, everybody. I'm your girl, Brat Tat Tat, and this is the hot spot where we bring you music, movies, and more. So let's get on off into it. Well, y'all, Mystical's 20-year sentence has landed him inside one of America's most feared prisons. The Louisiana Department of Public Safety and Corrections confirmed that he now resides at Angola, Louisiana State Penitentiary, which is nicknamed Alcatraz of the South. Oh, my goodness. It's the biggest maximum security lockup in the country. A slave plantation once occupied that land, and prisoners today face grueling manual labor.
1: What he went for?
2: Rape.
1: Just got out.
3: Same thing he went for before, basically.
2: Yeah, not a good look. Officials placed the Grammy nominee, not they added Grammy nominee, in protective custody where he will occupy a cell by himself. Well, that's kind of a good thing. He's going to get to be in a cell by himself. The transfer follows a courtroom battle that kept 20-plus years of legal trouble for Mystical. He pleaded guilty this past March to third-degree rape over a 2022 attack at his home in Ascension, Paris, Louisiana.
1: Wow. What's happening again?
4: 20 years.
3: And he's already 55, so, dang.
2: 20 years. What if it's that state, though, right?
4: Yeah, so,
3: So will he do 20?
2: Percent of it.
4: I don't know whether he got 20 years with no parole or 20 years with a possibility of parole, but yeah, it's not good.
2: Yeah, it's not good either way, but it's not good what he did either. All right, y'all. Moving on, West Coast rapper YG created one of hip-hop's most popular protest records, and it continues to affect his career nearly a decade later. His song, F Donald Trump, was a political protest that came during Trump's first presidential campaign, and it became the defining song for demonstrations all across the country. However, it still remains controversial enough that some promoters continue to prohibit him from performing it. And now, in a recent conversation with Big Boy, YG revealed that he was contacted by the Secret Service as a result. And here's what he said.
5: Did the Secret Service really reach out to you the first time around?
6: Yeah, we got a letter from the from the government or the feds from the White House. Yeah, we got that letter.
7: Did it get crazy for you guys? Like certain places y'all couldn't perform it or?
6: Yeah. We went through all that. I still be going through that. Like when I'm doing certain shows, like maybe like, oh yeah, he can't do FDT. It was this one time I did a college show. Like my team was like, hey, yeah, bro, just to let you know, it's in the contract. You can't do Donald Trump. If you do Donald Trump, they ain't got to pay you.
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0: What you got coming up next?
1: Well, Ricky, I got a question. What is something that felt absolutely awful in the moment, but somehow became one of your favorite memories? 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

0: enjoy that right there, man. Hey, it's time right now. It's 10 before the top of the hour. What you got, Alfredas?
1: Okay, Ricky. Have you ever had type 2 fun before? Okay, let me explain.
0: What's that?
1: Let me explain. It's where you have fond memories of something that was actually miserable while you were doing it, okay, while it was happening. Think of like running a marathon or maybe moving day or even something embarrassing that was horrible in the moment, but now it's turned into a great story. So unlike regular fun, type 2 fun isn't exactly like enjoyable at the moment, but it's the stuff that leaves you sweaty. Maybe you're sore, you're frustrated. You are literally questioning your life's choices. But then after a while, Ricky, you laugh when you think about it. So the next time you're halfway through something difficult and wondering why you even agreed to do it in the first place, just remember, you might be making your favorite story because it's type 2 fun. All right, Ricky, I got to ask.
0: My baby's mama.
1: Oh, Lord. I don't think we can call a person type 2 fun.
0: Type 2 fun. End up with some beautiful twins.
1: Yeah, there's that. That's true.
0: You get these sweating like, I can't believe I did that.
1: I mean, you know what? When you put it like that, I guess, yeah, I can see that. I can see that. Brett, what's your type 2 fun? What was one difficult, crazy thing, and now you're like, aw.
0: I don't know, Alfredas, because you know I'm real adventurous, or whatever. You know that whole swimming in the ocean thing is a thing. I tell you what, I found an area in the ocean where the water was 5,000 feet deep, and I turned the engine off and just took off and started running real fast and dove off into 5,000 feet of water.
2: That's wow. Crazy.
1: Yeah, you go ahead and keep that type 2 fun.
0: Like Morgan Freeman said on Shawshank Redemption, it's the bluest water I ever seen in my life. You know, at the end when he met up back with Andy Dufresne. And I swam back to that boat. I don't know what was in that water, but I dove in there and it was blue. It was blue. It was heaven blue. And it was beautiful. And I have it marked on my computer where I was, but I that was something. I don't know if that answered it. If that answered the question.
1: Yeah. It's something that you were like, were you afraid to do it? Were you like, what am I doing? Am I crazy?
2: Yeah, Alfredas, mine would be ziplining. When we went with the show, remember we all went, Ricky?
0: Yeah.
2: I went with the show, and I was very nervous to do it, and I did it, but I ain't on the
0: But you enjoyed it.
2: You enjoyed it, my ass. I was very scared.
1: But okay, now when you think
2: about
1: it.
2: It was very high. You on a string. You talking about you got me that hanging
0: that's a
2: on
0: cable.
2: A string now? It don't matter. Cables
0: the
2: can break.
0: The string was straight when all that cable, Brad got that booty, and when that booty was going across
2: break.
0: Them trees. I ain't never seen no booty go across them trees.
2: Stupid. And I was scared of that tree that I was approaching because I was going towards it fast. That's all you be thinking when you on there. I'm about to hit this tree and lose my life. Like Sonny Bono or something.
0: Like Bobby.
1: Yes.
0: Like my friend Bobby.
1: Oh, yeah. Okay, we need video of that. Somebody post video of Brad. We got to see that.
2: Oh, my God, no. I hope nobody video
0: Yeah, you got to watch that Ricky Smile of a Real Boy. Boy, you see, I ain't never seen no booty go through the top

0: trees, baby.
1: While you were scared for your life.
0: Junk in the
2: scared
0: trunk.
2: For my life, but they I had to be brave because everybody was doing it, you know?
1: Yeah.
2: But I wouldn't do it again. Not up that high. Maybe the one that Ricky.
0: I got one in the backyard.
2: I could do that one, but
0: okay.
2: Up that high in the middle of some trees where if you fall, you're going to fall to your death? No, sir.
3: Oh, Lord Jesus.
2: No, sir.
1: Yeah, no thanks. No thanks. Gary, what's your type
4: two? Riding in the boat.
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9: I'm Heather Pauloff with WTOL 11, and here are this morning's top stories. Leaders at the Toledo Lucas County Health Department say they now have 375 cases of cyclosporiasis in Lucas County, up from 190 on Monday. And there are now more than 600 positive cases in Northwest Ohio counties. In Michigan, there have been more than 1,200 reports since late June. Wash fruits and vegetables well, and even use a scrub brush if you can. New developments in the disappearance of missing Lenawee County woman Lynette Hooker in the Bahamas. Investigators are disputing her husband Brian Hooker's account of how she disappeared. He says she fell off a dinghy during rough waters in April, but investigators say they believe she made it back onto the couple's sailboat and there may have been a physical altercation on board. Brian has maintained his story and his innocence. Kroger is inviting you to its Sylvania location today to celebrate its grand reopening. After 3.5 months, the location on Sylvania Avenue will unveil its $1.9 million renovation project. This weekend, shoppers can explore the store's updates, take advantage of gas discounts, and enter to win gift cards. For WTOL 11, I'm Heather Pauloff.

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1: Did you see these goofy dudes from ICE try to go into the Ecuadorian consulate? 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That's a real place. A sovereign place. 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That would make me pull you over. 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

0: Sure, come on, shoot at me.
1: Man, hey, man, I got some personal things going on. A little nervous about the job, trying to feed the family, and it's even causing a lot of stress with me and my lady. Do you know any place that could help me?
0: Hey, man, I know the perfect place, man. It's called Humadoc, man. It's 2447 Nebraska, man. Just shortly, man, from Westwood Avenue.
1: Oh, man, that place been around for a long time, helping people in our community.
0: Yes, I'm one of the people that it helped, man. Helped me out big time, man. I was going through some of the same things you were.
1: So, they got a professional staff that really care about us?
0: Very professional, man. When you walk out of there, feel like you're talking to family.
1: Man, that's what I'm talking about. Unc, I appreciate it. Thanks, man.
0: Hey, nephew, make sure you call me back, man. Let me know how that turned out for you.
1: Man, appreciate it, Unc. Always spreading love.
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2: Hello.
5: Hi, can I speak to please?
2: This is him.
5: Hi, this is Sherry Evans calling from the Sacramento Police Department. Want to ask you a couple questions.
2: Okay.
5: Were you at the residence of 316 Maple Street last night?
2: What's this about?
5: It's in regards to a break-in and entering.
2: I think there's just been a huge misunderstanding here. I think it's all, like, that's my friend's house. You know, we just...
5: Yes or no? Yes or no?
2: Well, no. But this is just a big mix-up. It's fine.
5: Okay, listen to me right now. Listen. That is breaking and entering, okay? That's a felony.
2: You got to be kidding me. This can't... You've got to be kidding me.
5: Sir, that's breaking and entering. It's against the law here.
2: We didn't break anything.
5: You broke in the house. I didn't say you broke anything. Listen to me when I speak, numbnuts.
2: Okay, I apologize. I think there's been a big mix-up here. If you could just call him, if we get him on the phone, I think we can all talk this out. He's my best friend. You know, we just want to play a little joke on him while I was in town visiting.
5: Well, he didn't think it was that funny.
2: He's my best friend. This is crazy.
5: You're looking at about 2 years right now for breaking and entering.
2: For just a joke? Mm-hmm. We didn't do anything.
5: Well, right now you're under arrest, okay? Where are you at right now?
2: You're kidding me, right?
5: Sir, where are you right now?
2: I'm at my house. I mean,
5: You're under arrest. You're under arrest. You have the right to remain silent.
2: Oh, okay.
5: I said be silent. You have the right to an attorney. Do you have an attorney?
2: No.
5: I said be quiet. Put your hands above your head.
2: Are you kidding me right now?
5: Yes, I am. You just been phone checked.
2: What the
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6: All right, Ricky's about the morning show. Gary got cut off at the end of that segment. Gary, now what was your biggest fear?
15: My biggest fear was when, honey, we was flying when we was filming on Ricky Smiley Show, and we were flying, honey. Me and Brat was flying in that damn plane with you, and lightly threw me out. Get off of me! Yeah, I'm like, God damn!
16: Get off of me! We ain't terrified.
17: Oh my
16: God!
17: I told him.
6: I told him that I wasn't gonna take the plane in the air. I was just gonna take them for a ride on the runway. So yeah. I got
16: Maybe
6: to the
16: we
6: end
16: took
6: of the
16: off.
6: Runway. And I got cleared, and I just went full throttle on
17: them. Oh, my God.
16: It's a little propeller plane, though. It was old, like a 1942 war jet.
15: It was an old-ass plane.
16: Very
15: with
16: little.
15: Shag carpet in it, and damn ashtrays was still in it. No, man, baby.
6: But the engine and the garments and the other equipment was brand new.
16: But how do you know that?
15: Exactly.
16: How do we know that? We ain't under the engine. Yeah, but we're in an old plane. It's going to break down any minute with a propeller.
6: Yeah, I'm always going to check the propeller and the engine and the landing gear and check all. You know you have to do a check before you take off.
16: We don't know that.
6: I don't want to die. I got kids. Y'all know, man. So I flew them around Atlanta. We went up in the clouds, and I came in, and then everybody was happy. So if you want to see the video, you can go to Ricky Smiley Morning Show. .com. That was something crazy. What you got coming up next, Gary?
15: Coming up next.

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5: All right, Reese Mountain Morning Show, 8 minutes after Gary had the tea and the Kahlua other day. Gary, good morning.
6: Good morning, Ricky. Good morning, America. Good morning to you. It's Friday. A beautiful, beautiful day in the neighborhood. And here's what's happening in celebrity news, y'all. Simone Biles, baby. These girls, honey, on social media are attacking Miss Biles, honey. Want to know, baby, how dare you and why did you go to Miss Taylor Swift's wedding, honey? Well, honey, Miss Biles decided she attacked back, honey. She let these girls know. Because people said, well, girl, how did you go to the wedding and stuff? Y'all looked great and all that other stuff at the wedding, honey. But you and your husband got invited. I didn't even know y'all was friends, honey. Miss Biles clapped back. She said, first of all, girl, honey, let me be very, very clear to y'all, honey. She said, y'all remember this, honey. She said, I only, honey, show y'all what I want y'all to know. Unquote.
7: That's smart.
6: She paid for that one, honey. You know what I mean? Some people win, people talking about the wedding and whatever and stuff like that. I mean, but she didn't have to tell the world that she was friends with Taylor Swift, I don't guess, honey. So she let y'all know. I'll let y'all see what I want y'all to know. And that is a good thing to have, because sometimes people don't know that some people are definitely friends or whatever. They're not friends or whatever. So she just let them know, honey. What I'll let y'all see is what I want y'all to know, period, honey. So congratulations, honey, to her, because, I mean, we all love Simone Biles. And, you know, a lot of people like Taylor Swift and what have you. So, hey, she did what she had to do, honey. She went to the wedding. She had a great time. Her and her husband were good together. And that was that. So, poo. All right, moving on. Cardi B, baby, this girl, honey, she is sparking a rumor, and everybody's talking about it, honey, all the girls around here talking about it. It's being reported, y'all, that Cardi B, honey, went out, allegedly, y'all, she's, honey, maybe having her doggone new man. Now, they're saying, honey, he's a gorgeous soccer star, Maduka Okoyoke. Now, yeah, and that how y'all say his last
8: name? No, that's how you said Nia Long's ex-husband name, or whatever his name is.
6: Okoyoke? O-K-O-Y-E?
8: Did anybody say it right?
9: I think it's Maduka Okoye.
7: No idea.
6: Well, they should break it down.
8: Maduka Okoye, Gary.
6: Well, him, honey. Well, they say, baby, honey. Cardi B, they say, honey, she turned the front row of the Jean-Paul Gaultier Fall Winter 2026 Haute Couture Show into a full-blown romantic mystery. Now, they're saying that the Grammy-winning superstar, who has been navigating a single life, honey, for about 5 months following her reported split from former NFL player Stephon Diggs, showed up to the elite event, y'all, looking like an absolute vision.
8: Yes.
6: They say, yeah, vision. Baby, they say the paparazzi completely, honey, burned out their flash bulbs, honey, when they realized that she didn't walk in alone. Now, yes. Escorting Cardi B through the frantic crowds of photographers was none other than Maduka Okoye. Now, they're saying the insanely handsome, he's 6'6",
7: handsome.
6: Nigerian international goalkeeper, baby, who plays a Seattle.

0: a club Undanzi. They said, honey, the body language was giving you here unadulterated couple energy.
1: I wish we could just know who you're I know who you're talking about, but man, if we could just know the name of the club and the person.
0: They said, according to the high society eyewitnesses, honey, and viral videos instantly paralyzing the TikTok and X, they said Maduka wasn't, honey, just casually attending the same event, but he was treating Cardi like an absolute royalty for now.
2: But, nice.
0: Yeah, well, I guess, I mean, but I don't think she should be parading, honey. Y'all, something like, what's her name say? I show y'all what I want y'all to see. Just like someone said, we don't need to see this man.
2: Ain't nobody parading. She can do what she want to do. She can just go out if she want to. She ain't made it official or said nothing is going on. I'm happy for her. Anybody Cardi B get, I am happy for her.
0: Oh, really?
2: Happy to see her with them. Yes. Live your life, girl.
3: And it's Maduka Okoye.
2: Maduka Okoye.
0: Yeah.
2: He gonna say him. Yeah, him.
0: But I just think she should keep some things under, keep some things to yourself. Why? You can't, you know?
2: But if you go out and somebody goes out with you and you're a celebrity, people are gonna take pictures regardless. They supposed to stay in hiding?
0: As much as Ricky go out and be out in the public, I ain't seen a picture of him with nobody yet.
4: Well, nobody, what you mean?
2: He's not Cardi B.
0: Oh.
4: Tell me, like a date or something?
0: Yeah.
4: I wish I would have black women insulting somebody that I date because they light skin or because they brown skin or because they younger or because they whatever. I would never subject her to the criticism of hatred.
0: You see that song?
4: Yeah, all I do is look at all these other celebrities and watch how women criticize their date or whatever. It's like women date, not only seem like some of them hate men, like they hate each other. I'll never forget that time I walked into a situation with a date and all the sisters in there and just made my girl feel uncomfortable because, I don't know, man, it's just weird. It just be weird. You'll never know. I would never put her through that.
0: And you see, and people already roasting the damn man. They say he only make $900,000 a year compared to Cardi B. So I mean, he just put himself out there, honey, to be scorned.
2: They don't mind. Apparently they decided to go out together, and they know that people are going to talk. It apparently is not going to bother them.
4: Yeah, it might not bother them. But at the end of the day, for somebody that's not prepared for that, and that's not a celebrity, just trying to live a normal life and go to work every day, they don't be
2: different.
4: Yeah, needing all of that kind of criticism and hatred. Hatred.
0: Yeah, I feel so bad for him, honey. I mean, they count his dollars, honey. And, you know, Cardi could be with him for a minute, honey. Then, you know, switch up, honey.
4: I feel bad for the way they did Super Dave coming to work this morning. They're going to put the music up, honey. Look at your phone. Turn it up.
1: Oh,
4: they didn't have to do that. The internet is crazy.
0: Yes, Lord.
1: What's that?
0: See that?
4: It's on RS Comedy. I don't know. You can go to RS Comedy if you want to see the video and look at all the hateful comments up on the Super Day, our own Super Day, coming to work.
0: Now that they said it did, y'all know what time it is.
5: Sir. La, la, la. I am not that short.
2: La, la, la, la, la. La, la, la, la, la.
5: Not that short.
1: No.
0: The Cologne Day, I didn't want to my family.
1: Come on, man.
0: The Cologne Day.
1: Sir. Why? Why did you have me get up? Come on, man.
0: The Cologne Day is Mallard. On the high end, you say Mallard. And on the low end, you say beautiful green. That's your Cologne for the day.
2: You ain't right, Ricky.
4: Brett, put it on your page right
1: quick. It's going to be my ringtone for when he calls me.
4: Brett, please put it on your page because I can't put it on mine because I'm crying.
1: This is so bad.
0: Oh, dang, my
1: life. Why did you do that?
4: All right, I got your wake up call. Y'all go to Brat Page. Beyonce, put it on Brat Page right quick.
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0: show, Keith Sweat. Gonna be on the One Voyage Cruise, man. We're gonna have a good time, man. Y'all need to listen. Y'all need to get your tickets and reserve your cabins now. Get your cabins now. We're gonna be on the boat.
1: Gone.
0: It's gonna be nice weather. I'm talking about on the version, the bougie ass cruise. The ship got a seesaw on it.
1: Virgin, yes,
0: the Virgin, the resilient lady.
1: Yes, she's resilient.
0: Yes, man, get your white linen outfit and tuck your pants. Pull your pants up and tuck your shirt down in there. Get you some cool water cologne.
1: Come on now.
0: And your sandals and get on the side and smoke you a cigar.
2: Yeah, and I'm on onevoyagecruise.com right now looking at everything. It's going to be so fun.
0: Yes,
2: so fun.
0: No buffets, Eric Benet say. No buffets, no corn dogs, no cafeteria pizza.
1: Oh, hold on the cafeteria pizza. That pizza was good.
0: That pizza be good on Fridays in high school. I got your window calls. 866-9-R-I-C-K-E-Y. 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

0: Hey, I'm calling from Oxford, North Carolina, and I just want to say good morning to Ricky Smiley in the morning. So wake up.
1: Hey, this is Vaughn calling from Funkytown, Texas, and I'm calling to wake up the brat. It's been 35 years since Fuck the Pod. Drop that new music, brat. We ready. Come on. Wake up.
2: Good morning. Wake up. Happy Friday. I want to wake up the whole Cleveland, Ohio, East Cleveland, Palmer. Wake up. Happy Friday. Ricky, we love you.
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coming October the 26th, man. Listen, y'all, do you do not want to miss it, man. You don't want to miss it. So make sure y'all go to the site right now. We're going to have a good-ass time on Virgin Voyages Resilient Lady. So don't want to miss it, man. We got 676 artists that's going to be performing. Everybody going to be. We got more artists than we got rooms, damn it. Y'all don't want to miss this. All right, y'all, we got Clock It coming up next, y'all.

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2: Ricky

0: Happy Friday, everybody. What up, John?
1: I'm good, man. You done now just a weekend warm-up mix, man. And for all the information where I'm be at, hit me up on the gram at J-A-H Lions, so.
0: J-A-H Lions. Hey, John.
1: Yeah, man.
0: Man, we got to shout out everybody in the DF Dub that's listening to us. We are back where the Rick and Smiley Morning Show started on 97.9 The Beat. Shout out to everybody, man. And make sure y'all keep it on 97.9 The Beat. If you in the DF Dub, your hip-hop station, listen, man, we glad to be back. Yes, sir. You want to shout out everybody in the DF Dub? John.
1: Yeah, my big up everybody in Dallas, man. I love the vibe in Dallas. I always got a whole heap of love. So, yo, glad to be back, man. Trust that.
0: Yes, sir. Hey, Black Tony.
2: Hello, sir. Stop talking so loud.
0: No, I'm going to let you know. Hey, Black Tony.
2: Stop talking so loud, sir. Hold up.
0: Go ahead.
2: I had no point to the bed, son. I had no point to the bed. No, police in here. The police.
0: What's
2: that? Sorry, the police is in here.
0: But the police won't know.
2: Yeah, they're in the house right now. They're looking for my grandma and my mom.
0: Your grandma? But they got warrants?
2: Yeah.
0: For what?
2: They've been listening. That young man is selling the spin it, and they went out boosting yesterday, selling. They stole some pocketbooks from Mason. They stole some pocketbooks from Macy's, shot and listened to that damn Young Miami song, Spin That, and they done went out there and got
0: What song? Sing a little bit of that so I can know what you're talking about.
2: Spin it. Where are my scammers? Is that?
0: Oh, no, you're talking about how the song is going,
2: bitches. You know what I'm saying? Say what? With my boosting and Spin it. You know what I'm saying? That song right there.
0: That's how it started, though.
2: It said, where are my boosting? Jizz at. Spin it.
0: Okay, now what they got to do with your grandma and your mama again?
2: Yeah. They've been listening to that music all last week, son. And
0: your
2: they
0: mama,
2: out
0: your
2: there.
0: Mama and your grandma?
2: Yeah, they done ran up in Macy yesterday. They did a smash and grab and stole about 13 pocketbooks, y'all.
0: And y'all up under the bed?
2: I'm up under the bed, shout out. I was finna go to work.
0: Where your mama and your grandma at?
2: I don't know where it is. Shout out, the police came. I heard the police bust that door in. I got up under my grandmama's bed, son.
0: And what song they was singing?
2: Well, my boosting is Spin it. Shout out, I'm gonna call you back today. One of my mama looked up under the bed. I think you can hear me.
0: But wait, Black Tom.
2: What?
0: Where your mama and your grandmama hiding at?
2: Shout out, I don't know where they at. They might be up in the attic. You know, we got one of them attic where you can pull the thing down and climb up in there. Yeah. I hope they climb up in there, but my grandmama take a long time to climb up in there because she fat as hell. She might not have been able to get her big ass up in there.
0: What song they was singing yesterday?
2: Where are my boots? And he said, Spin it.
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2: 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And when I'm on my way to work, that's what I listen to.
0: All right, let's get a weather update from WTOL 11.
3: A bit of an unstable atmosphere today is going to allow some pop-up showers and thunderstorms on and off throughout the day. Look for high temperatures to remain in the lower 80s and a muggy feeling outside of that rain. Scattered showers end tonight. Quiet for the weekend. Highs in the 80s before the heat next week. For WTOL 11, I'm meteorologist Ryan Weekman.
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1: He's half man, half woman.
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4: All right, 6 minutes after the hour, Gary has the tea and the color of the day. Gary, good morning.
5: Good morning, Rick.
6: Excuse me.
4: Uh-oh.
2: What's been in there, honey?
5: Good morning, Ringy. Good morning, America. Good morning, you. It's Friday, a beautiful, beautiful day in the neighborhood. And here's what's happening in celebrity news, y'all. Oh, my God, this guy, honey, is speaking out. Former Fresh and Fit host, y'all, Mr. Myron Gaines, baby. He's speaking out to me and y'all. Now, instead, he's telling me and y'all to not live, honey, with their girlfriends. He's arguing, y'all, that sharing a home with a woman would make them gay and less driven. He said, quote, I'm telling you guys this for years. Do not live with your woman, he said during a

0: But that is definitely a no. He also connected y'all his advice to ambition. He said women don't have to be hard workers to be with a man. He said women don't have to be hard workers to get sexual assets and or reproduce. He said you do. He said so don't.
1: That don't make no sense.
0: Isn't that something, no. Honey? How could you? So, I mean, I thought when a man lived with a woman, that's easy for him. I mean, some people say it makes him sorry because he might not have no job and he got to live with somebody, so live with your woman. But, I mean, where would that come from? Who would say something like that?
1: Yeah, something about that whole thing didn't make no sense.
0: Yeah, bless you.
1: Living with a woman makes you gay and I don't know.
0: Yeah, it's a lot.
2: No comment. I don't understand.
1: That was a lot.
0: Yeah, so he said, so we're just going to keep him lifted up in prayer because
2: yes.
0: You have to live with a woman before. I thought they said you're supposed to live together before you learn each other.
2: You know? Don't have to live together before you learn each other. You can learn each other and not live together.
0: Oh, really?
2: Yeah.
0: Because they said, you know, why buy the car before you test drive it?
2: Okay.
1: Well, they say you don't know somebody until you have lived with them. That might be what you're conflating that with.
0: Yeah, my Lord.
3: Sometimes you can live with somebody for 10 years and wake up and be like, who are you?
2: Right.
0: Really? Mm-hmm.
2: It's important to try to get to know before you live together.
4: All of a sudden, the toilet paper is rolling all the way down to the floor.
3: Yes. Mm-hmm. Or it's not there.
2: You're not included in this conversation, Ricky, because you're very picky.
0: Yeah. Oh, my Lord.
2: I can never forget that I can't poop in your bathroom.
4: Yes, you could. I told you to put a towel down and it looked creased.
2: You had a net on the seat.
4: Yeah,
2: I have a scrub.
4: No, that wasn't for you, though. It was a toilet screen.
2: I was a guest at your house. It was a screen.
3: You have a screen on your potty?
0: Yeah, you can't use the restroom. He made it very clear. If you didn't get that from him, he said, if you didn't get that from him, don't leave it.
3: Where are you supposed to put it?
2: And I got that message.
4: I got some little bags.
3: Like doggy bags?
4: Yep.
0: Yes. Like doggy bags.
1: He has an outhouse for that. You go outside about 30 yards back and behind the back.
3: Wow.
1: Right on the edge of the lake.
4: Y'all just exaggerate my hair.
3: Wow.
0: Yes, Lord, baby.
4: And Brad, when you do number two, everybody know you smoke you a good blunt while you're on that toilet. You be relaxed anyway, so you can't smell it.
2: That's why I need the screen on.
3: Now, this whole conversation is a lot. And I don't want to be in it.
2: Go ahead.
0: Moving on. In other celebrity news, y'all, the prayer warriors are definitely being solicited for the Wade family. It's been reported, y'all, that Zaire Wade, the 24-year-old son of NBA Hall of Famer Dwayne Wade, has been charged, y'all, with a felony following, honey, his arrest recently on suspicion of domestic violence. Now, a criminal complaint, y'all, filed recently in Los Angeles alleges, y'all, that the younger Wade, honey, was involved in a June the 21st altercation with someone whom he had a dating relationship with. Now, they're saying that the Burbank police, honey, were called to a home at approximately 5:30 a.m. after a 911 call reported hearing a woman screaming, according to law enforcement sources who spoke to the NBC for investigation. Now, they're saying when officers arrived, they encountered Wade and a woman, y'all, who had lacerations on her face and body, according to the sources. Now, paramedics, honey, examined the woman at the scene, y'all, but she was not, y'all, taken to a hospital. So they say after speaking with those involved, officers arrested Mr. Wade on suspicion of felony domestic violence, criminal threats, and false imprisonment. And they also, y'all, removed a handgun from the residence following the arrest before they issued an emergency protective order. Now, Wade was later posted a $50,000 bond and was released the same day. Now, if you all didn't know, Mr. Wade attended, y'all, Sierra Canyon School in Los Angeles, y'all, where he played basketball before pursuing the sport professionally. Now, he later spent time in the NBA G League, honey, and played for teams overseas. Now, his wonderful father, Dwayne Wade, retired from the NBA in 2019 and was inducted into the Naismith Honey Memorial Basketball Hall of Fame back in 2023, y'all. So we're going to definitely keep the Wade family and whomever else y'all lifted up in our prayers, honey, because, you know, that's just very interesting. You would never think a professional person, child would be, you know, arrested for something like this, honey.
4: Yeah, they go through it just like everybody else.
2: Mistakes, Gary.
0: Yeah.
4: Everybody it has not been a good summer. Huh, Brett?
2: Everybody make mistakes.
4: Yeah.
0: Yeah. Well, we just going to keep them lifted. I wonder what Gabrielle had to say about that and what Zai said about that, because that's not a good look, honey, but we're going to keep them, like I said, lifted up in our prayer, y'all. And my quick for free story, y'all, is being reported that Tiffany Haddish, honey, she's blaming, y'all, Donald Trump for Team USA's humiliating World Cup exit. Mm-hmm. Now, they're saying Ms. Haddish blamed President Donald Trump for the Team USA World Cup disaster before mocking his tiny hands. Now, people... They say people are blaming

0: And Donald Trump for the loss after he got FIFA, y'all, to help Team USA. Now, they're saying, Ms. Haddish said, while honey guest hosting a recent episode of Jimmy Kimmel Live, she said, it seems like everything Trump touches dies, y'all. So let's keep them lifted up in prayer. She's saying that. I don't believe she's saying that because, honey, I mean, she co-hosting the show, she could lose her job. Doesn't Donald Trump just push a button and you disappear?
1: Well, she's co-hosting, so it's not really her job. Plus, everybody's saying that. Everybody's saying he's the reason. He vexed him.
0: Yeah. You saying that too, Alfreda?
1: Absolutely.
0: Okay, because he listens to the show.
1: Well, I'm just saying he's kind of bad luck for sports teams. Remember in New York when he showed up because his friend invited him and they lost? Yeah, I think he's bad luck.
0: My Lord. Well, we're going to keep our parties with luck and bad lifted up in our prayers. Now that they said it, did y'all know what time it is? Yes, baby.
2: It's about that time.
0: Yes, Lord Jesus. The Kalua today is one of my favorite clues. My Kalua today, y'all, is my Lord. On the high end, you say my Lord. And on the low end, you say beautiful green. That's your Kalua.
3: This is Burger Troy.
2: That's a beautiful, beautiful Kalua. Y'all give it up.
0: Yes.
2: For Gary with the team. Gary, happy Friday to you.
0: Happy Friday to you too, Mr. Smiley. We're going to all still be neighbors. That's what I'm excited about.
3: Yes.
2: Yeah. All right, y'all, it is the first Friday of the month, so you know it's time for Confession Friday. Is there something that you have been holding on to that you just need to let go? So, or do you feel guilty about something, you know, that you did or whatever? You might want to admit it. Even if you got a crush on somebody, something like that. I don't care. We don't care what it is. It's Confession Friday. Coming up next, Rick Smiley Morning Show.

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0: Last name Wilson.
2: What's up, everyone? This is her.
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4: What up, what up? This is Neo giving a shout out to Ricky Smiley and the Ricky Smiley Morning Show. What do you think, boy?
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3: All right, 26 minutes after the hour, y'all. All right, it's about that time. The first Friday of the morning is Confession Friday. And don't worry, it is a judgment-free zone.
4: Yes, it is, Ricky. And this is the last one of the year. So it don't matter how big or small, from stealing a co-worker's food in the fridge to cheating on the test.
0: Or even, for example, when your partner asks if you like the outfit they tried on yesterday, or if there's a bad habit that just drives you crazy.
3: Yeah, it's not the last one of the year. We're going to do some more of these. Forget that. Hey, so listen, you don't want to take any of that, you know what I'm saying, into a year after year after year. So today's Fill in the Blank Friday is I can take this in, you know, in I can whatever. I'm trying to pull it off. The script is messed
0: up.
4: I can't.
0: Okay, so here's the thing.
3: The entire hell.
4: The whole thing.
0: But so, Ricky, I want to know, what's your confession?
3: My confession. Man, them little miniature Reese's cups at night.
0: What?
3: Let me tell you what I did do. I done put a little zip line in the backyard. So, I didn't have to do radio the next morning. Uh-huh. And I went down the hallway in my drawers, you know, Nike boxer briefs, to go get a bottle of water. And I looked out there and seen that damn zip line because the little yard light was shining on it.
0: No, you didn't.
3: And I dared myself. And I walked out through that screen and porch and went up there and jumped on that thing. And I just felt free.
0: I bet you were free. Yeah.
3: And then when I got to the bottom of it, forgot that it was all the way down there in the damn woods. And I started hearing all kind of noises. Man, that damn walk, that run back was real barefooted. That's about the craziest thing I have done lately.
0: But did those mosquitoes tear you up?
3: They didn't get. I was running too bad.
0: Okay.
3: Mosquitoes in Birmingham are different. Or whatever. Okay. They actually speak to you and stuff.
0: Oh, they're friendly.
3: And then one always get in your room, be coming by your ear, talking about.
4: Oh, I hate that.
3: I can't stand it. You have to throw a sheet over your head at that point.
4: Yes. Put some earplugs in.
0: Oh, my God. You don't get by
3: what about y'all?
5: Go ahead.
3: I'm nervous.
5: This is the second day in a row I done wore these damn underwears with no elastic in them. They keep coming down.
4: That means it's time to throw them away, Gary. It's time to throw them away.
5: I had to keep running to the restroom pulling up my doggone underwear.
4: That's crazy. That's sad.
3: You got to flip them down, and by the time you get flipping them down, there'll be a thong. So that's what you like anyway.
4: You wear a thong already.
0: Gary, it'd be better to just not wear them.
3: Elastic came out of the thong?
5: No, this is a regular underwear. The elastic came out around the waistband. I'm like, geez.
4: Damn, how long you had them? Throw them away, Gary.
5: Yeah, I mean, I don't like to throw away my underwear.
6: How long you had them?
3: I didn't know that men could wear thongs. So what that look like, a slingshot?
0: Pretty much.
5: Yeah, I wear mine, honey, but I don't have one today. I've been wearing these damn underwear with no elastic.
4: Please throw them away.
0: Go to the restroom and take them off.
4: Let's make a donation to GoFundMe for Gary's drawers.
3: He's too cheap, but he got on an expensive Gucci shirt.
0: I bet those are Gucci underwear, too.
5: No, these don't have Miss Gucci. She have elastic. These are some regular ones that I got from the regular store.
4: Oh.
5: Yes, I'll confess.
0: Okay, I have a confession.
3: Go ahead.
0: So I'm taking a road trip with my sisters and my mom. And I got this one sister who's so fancy. She's like, I cannot sleep in a bed with somebody. Mind you, we all slept in the same bed when we were young. Two of us had. So she's like, I have to have, so we got to get a suite. So we got to pay more so we can have a suite for her. So you know what I did? I booked a regular room with two beds. And I'm just going to be like, you know what, girl? They didn't have them. I can't believe it. I booked it. Yes, because ain't nobody paying extra so we can have a suite. Absolutely not. No.
3: Did you sleep okay?
0: No, it's today. We going today.
3: Oh, good. Oh, I hope she not listen to the morning show. You just
5: she don't listen.
3: Yeah, she listens,
0: but you know, hopefully.
3: Brad, what about you?
4: Oh man, I will have to say this is the longest time that I have not gotten my hair done. I just been busy. I've been mommying. It's been like a whole month. Like, but I do still wash it through the braids and stuff, but still, like, under the, it looked like a carpet underneath.
6: What?
4: Yeah, this is the longest ever. So that's my complaint.

0: little bushy under there.
1: So a month, how often do you go? How often do you go then?
2: Every two weeks. I try every 2 weeks.
3: Okay, you got one?
2: I've been just super busy. And when you're a mom, you're like, you really don't have a lot of time for yourself.
1: Right.
4: You don't want to wear a wig like the rest of your coworkers?
2: I can't wear no wig. I can't wear the net on my head. The screen, I can't do it.
3: I don't see how y'all do it.
2: I can't do it. If I cut my hair low, maybe. Yeah. If I'm trying to grow it out or something, or start fresh, I would do one. But the screen had to be cut back all the way.
4: All right for the screen.
3: Yeah. I saw a girl yesterday. She got a fly stuck inside the screen.
4: All right, y'all, get on us if you have any confessions. 8669 Ricky, 8669 RICKEY. We have any calls right now. We're gonna come back on the other side. All right, let's go to the phones. Good morning.
5: My confession is that July 23rd will be my brother's year anniversary since he's been gone, and that I'm still in denial stage, and I miss him tremendously.
6: I think about my toxic ex sometimes.
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8: I have a confession on the Ricky Smiley. I'm Carla, the natural girl from the DF Dub. Welcome home, 97.9 The Beat. Want to confess that he is the man. Every day he says something more amazing and inspiring, and I've had a crush on him for the last few months.
6: My confession is... I cheated on my boyfriend and the guy that I was planning my great escape with the guy that I cheated with, but unfortunately the guy that I cheated with, he passed away. And I had to go back to my boyfriend.
9: Yeah, I spit in this woman's face because she called me ugly.
3: Wait, what was the last
1: one? That was ugly of you to do.
4: She spit in a woman's face because they called her ugly.
2: Oh, it's ugly.
1: Oh, gosh.
2: Wow, those are some confessions.
4: That was warranted.
2: Wow.
1: Too much.
3: Brett, what'd you say to
2: him,
3: Brett?
2: You sure ugly.
1: Oh, it's on the That's awful. I don't even like the word ugly.
2: You sure is ugly.
1: So.
3: Stop the music, wait a minute.
2: Sister, you've been on my mind. Oh, sister,
3: Karen,
2: can't you of a kind, so sister, keeping my eyes on you. You show me the.
1: Hey guys.
3: Oh.
1: I bet she's pretty too.
3: Yeah. Oh boy, I got tears in my eyes. Oh, that was so mean. Oh, Jesus.
1: It was me.
3: I had to kiss my brother. All right, y'all, hit us up again. 866-969-RICKEY.
1: Y'all being ugly right now. Y'all are being ugly.
4: Yes, we are.
3: What you say, Brett?
2: Beautiful in his sight, precious in his
4: sight.
1: No. That's right.
2: Jesus loves us all, yes.
3: Right. Don't do that. Don't do that now, because you just got to sing this silly from the color purple.
2: I thought the color purple.
4: That's
2: all.
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0: one voice. Let me tell you, Brett. 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We don't care about what the word is. Care. Whatever it sounded like, I'ma leave.
1: I'ma leave. I'ma leave or I believe or I'ma leave.
0: I'ma leave.
1: I'ma leave. I'ma leave.
0: Yeah, I'ma leave. It could be that. I'ma leave.
1: I'ma leave.
0: It don't matter what it is. It's jumping, though.
1: We gonna make it work.
0: Come on now, T.I., let them know, man, it's going to be on a One Voyage cruise. So get ready to sail October the 26th through November the 1st. Beach parties, concerts, and a whole lot of fun. And I'm going to be your host. And the Rick and Smiley Morning Show is going to be there broadcasting live. Y'all, listen.
1: Let's go.
0: Stop playing, y'all. Don't wait to the last minute because I'm going to leave. Damn right, man. 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And today is what's trending, Confession Friday. And it's first Friday of the month. So, you know, it is Confession Friday, Brett.
1: That's right. And it could have been something small, like, you forgot to pay something, or maybe you took some food out the break room.
0: I did. You stole a Reese's cup.
1: No.
0: Out of Wawa.
1: Okay. So let's fess on up. Let's fess on up.
0: Your child stole something, you're supposed to go in there and pay for it and just charge it to say, okay, Lord, forgive me. You know my heart.
1: Forgive
0: go ahead,
1: me,
0: Kate.
1: Lord. Yes, Lord. Go on, Kate.
2: I stole a Sprite.
1: Where?
2: Break room refrigerator. It was sitting in there for a whole week, and I was thirsty. I needed to burp, and I couldn't make the damn machine work.
1: No, see, Kate,
2: I'm gonna replace it.
1: If it was a week ago, you should replace it.
2: I'm gonna replace it.
0: Go down the street and do that now because I'm gonna replace it. Whole uproar and all these other shows.
1: You know they can run the cameras back.
2: I don't even care.
1: You know they can run the cameras back.
2: It had been sitting there for a whole week. I'm like, whoever put it in there don't want it. Obviously,
3: I feel like I did.
1: Oh,
2: you set it in there.
3: I feel like I did because we had some in the cabinet and I put them in there.
1: Ooh.
3: And
0: was
3: I
0: it,
3: wanted
0: was it one
3: to
0: of the small Sprite or was it a regular size Sprite?
3: It was
0: or
3: one
0: the
3: I got
0: minimum.
3: Out of your office that you gave me and I said,
2: a bottle
3: me...
2: Sprite?
3: Huh?
2: It was a bottle Sprite.
0: No, we don't drink no Sprite out of no damn bottle. We drink Sprite out of a can.
2: This is a bottle Sprite.
0: That's a whole man law.
2: This is a bottle.
0: I drink no Sprite out of no bottle. You drink it out of can so you can feel it.
2: I need it.
0: Because that's 95% battery acid and 10% Sprite.
1: Yes. Yes.
2: Well, it was very
1: dope.
0: Yeah, but you need to go on down to the little store and replace it.
2: I have never
0: I
2: done
0: I
2: that
0: no more
1: a week. That's
0: in
1: a shame.
0: My little refrigerator and stuff. Don't nobody
2: I'm
0: apologizing be
2: to the Lord.
0: Sprite out the bottle. I don't want to see it. I want it in the can. Mm. I haven't had and I can confess, I haven't had a Mountain Dew in about 3 years.
4: Oh, that's good.
1: 3 years?
4: That's good.
0: 3 years, my 3 years. Yeah, I've been on Sprite now. I can't drink it. Sprite
1: I
0: and
1: love
0: water.
1: Love Mountain Dew now.
0: I know. I can't drink them no more. I don't know what happened. I don't know what happened. A Sprite
1: drank them too much.
0: Probably drunk them too much over the years.
2: Well, I had a Sprite at Chick-fil-A yesterday. They catching up with McDonald's.
0: No, they would never come close.
2: They catching up. No, they catching up. That thing was strong.
0: That damn McDonald's Sprite or whatever.
4: Poor Coke.
0: If your car will not start, I promise to God on this. If your car will not start, pour some McDonald's Sprite. Get your McDonald's Sprite without.

0: ice. 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I ain't making this up. I promise you. Let's go to the phone. 8669 Ricky. Good morning.
1: I left a heavy crop dusting at the cashier in Walmart.
2: Now, my confession is the brat has me in tears this morning. They crazy. That's my confession. The brat with that show is ugly.
3: My confession is I like Mod's pizza, and I just can't stop eating this one. I said, let me just eat one. Then I end up eating a whole pizza. The love of pizza.
4: My confession is I have a crazy slash terrible crush on Ricky Smiley.
5: Good morning. My confession is I've been with my old man 11 years, and he just break wind. Like, that is so disgusting to me.
0: No.
6: My confession is I got engaged to my blind boyfriend, and my mom does not know that.
7: My confession is that I wish I was in the woods when Ricky Smiley was out there in his underwear.
8: My confession is that I think Ricky Smiley is getting handsome every year. I just think he just looks great, and I have a crush on him also.
9: Yes, my husband has gained so much weight, it's just so unattractive.
0: Don't do that, ma'am.
10: Okay. First off, Ricky, everybody checking your temp today. What's up?
0: Hey, we're going to see what's up. That's why y'all need to come on the One Voice. I will be doing interviews.
11: They trying to get on the
0: One Voice crew. But okay. I am mad at the people in Tampa, Florida, at the Improv. They bought a blind man in there. And I didn't know he was blind on stage because the man got the laugh and it got turned to the wall. They had him sitting right on the side of the stage. And then he was facing the wall and it just, I didn't want to see.
10: Oh, no.
11: You know what?
0: I didn't know he was blind, Gary.
12: Oh, my God.
0: But he got the laugh and then twisted around and was facing the wall. He was his chair, the table was by the wall. Mm. Instead of him facing the stage, he was.
11: No, that's awful.
0: He was facing the wall, and then the lady at the couple at the front table looked at me. They knew what I was thinking. I looked at them, and I didn't say nothing. Mm-mm. And then the man was sitting there. He was waiting on the next joke, but he wasn't looking at the stage. He looking at the wall. But he got turned around. He was laughing. He got turned around, and I say, hey, man.
11: Oh, man.
0: I said, you good, man? And he didn't know I was talking to him. And somebody tapped and said, Rick, I'm talking to you.
11: And he turned around.
0: Yeah, and I went down there. I personally went down there and got him twisted around. Twisted around, got him turned around. Right. He said, yeah, man, I'm blind. I didn't know he was blind. Because he had on some regular little Tom Ford, like little shades.
12: Well, why would they
13: ever... What's up?
0: Get it up!
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19: I'm Heather Pauloff with WTOL 11, and here are this morning's top stories. The Toledo Museum of Art is celebrating two major milestones tomorrow. It's hosting a picnic for both America's 250th birthday and the museum's 125th anniversary. There will be live music, hands-on family-friendly art activities, food trucks, and more. It goes from 11 a.m. to 3 p.m. at the Glass Pavilion on Monroe Street. Toledo Fire has given the all clear after a hazmat incident at the Old West End Community Health Center. It evacuated yesterday morning after reports of a possible gas leak. Fire officials now

0: say the substance involved was not natural gas, but they're still working to determine what caused the incident. Three people were taken to the hospital with minor injuries, while five others were treated at the scene. Ottawa Hills Local Schools has named a new interim superintendent. The school board appointed Dr. William Miller to lead the district following the resignation of Dr. Adam Fineski. Miller joined Ottawa Hills as a seventh grade English teacher in 2000 and most recently served as assistant superintendent of curriculum and instruction. The board plans to begin its search for a permanent superintendent in the coming months. For WTOL 11, I'm Heather Pauloff.
1: Boosie Badass is coming to the Aretha Amphitheater with Blues on the River 5. And he's bringing some of his friends, King George, Pastor Derek, and more. July 18th, get your tickets at the Aretha box office.
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1: All right, y'all, Rick's Modern Morning Show. It is about that time to play Battle of the Sexes. We got Delisa listening to us from Baton Rouge on Q106.5. Hey, what up, Delisa?
2: Hey, good morning.
1: Hey, good morning. Happy to have you, Baton Rouge, in the building. Then we got Mr. Lee from Columbia, South Carolina. Everybody listening to us on KISS 103.1. Hey, what up, Mr. Lee?
3: Mr. Lee on the mic.
1: Yes, sir. Happy to

0: have you, man.
1: Yes, sir. Yes, sir.
0: All right, so y'all be ready. Battle of the Sexes is what you're about to play. And want to let you know, if you don't know the answer to a question, don't spend time on that one question. Just go ahead and say pass, because we have plenty of questions. You don't want to eat up all your seconds that you have on the clock based off of just one question. So we have plenty of questions. So just say pass if you don't know it, and we'll let you know what the answer is as we move along. All right, are y'all ready?
2: Ready. Yes, sir.
0: All right, Delisa, you and I, we're going to go first, okay?
2: Okay.
0: All right, here we go. Start the clock. What state is nicknamed the Peach State?
2: Georgia.
0: Yep. What member of the Jackson 5 is the oldest brother?
2: Jermaine.
0: Nope, Jackie. All right, the NFL is divided into two conferences. One is the NFC, and what is the other?
2: Pass.
0: The AFC. All right, a Gulfstream 6 is a type of what? A Gulfstream 6.
2: I don't know, a team?
0: Airplane. All right, how many volts are there in a standard car battery?
2: 6.
0: 12, almost. All right, what the letters in the CIA stand for?
2: CIA.
0: Yep.
2: I forgot.
0: Central Intelligence Agency. That's okay. What is the number of Super Bowls won by Tom Brady?
2: 5.
0: I would have said 6, but it is actually 7. All right. What Italian-made sports car is known by its prancing horse emblem?
2: Branco.
0: A Ferrari. At least you got one, because some people don't get that. All right, Brett.
3: Good morning, sweetheart. Good morning, Mr. Lee. How you doing?
1: Good morning.
3: You ready to do this?
1: Yes, ma'am.
3: All right, let's go. Which amendment to the U.S. Constitution ratified in 1920 gave women the right to vote?
1: Pass.
3: 19th. What product do women apply to their faces before foundation to smooth out pores and makeup last longer?
0: Where the hell know that?
3: Hey, these is women.
1: Powder.
3: Questions. Almost primer. What does FOMO stand for when someone feels left out of an event?
1: Pass.
3: Fear of missing out. Who became the first black female artist to have a country album hit number one on the Billboard Top Country Album charts?
1: Beyonce.
3: Yes. Which element on a periodic table is represented by the symbol K?
1: Pass.
3: Potassium. Which 90s, 2000s boy band was Justin Timberlake a part of?
1: Backstreet Boy.
3: Nope, that would be NSYNC. What part of the face is altered in a rhinoplasty procedure? The nose.
0: All right, my love, you can win right here. You ready? Baton Rouge?
1: Boo.
2: I'm ready.
0: All right. Who was the president when America was hit by the terrorists on 9/11?
2: George Bush.
0: Yep. All right, Brett.
3: Okay. Who is widely regarded as the GOAT of gymnastics?
1: Dominique Dawes.
3: Simone Biles.
0: Oh, man. We got a winner over here. We got Delisa. Special game. What did she win?
4: All right, Delisa. Congratulations. You should be so excited. Why? Because you are today's winner of the fabulous, amazing, fantastically superior prize pack from America's store, the Dollar Tree. That's right. That's right. You are the winner. All right. Are you ready to celebrate your fantastic win?
2: Yeah.
4: Well, let's start your prize pack off with this. You got a can of gluten-free tomato paste from Chestnut Hill. 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
2: All right.
4: Okay, not the curtain, it's the liner, honey. All right. And to go along with that, you got a pink washcloth. How about that?
0: Just one.
2: All yeah, right,
0: just
2: one. All right.
4: Yeah. And you got a heartfelt sympathy card that says,

0: condolences on the loss of your aunt. So,
1: what?
0: You know somebody that lost an aunt? There you go. You got a card for them. And how about from Alberto, VO5, Extra Body Voluminizing Shampoo, Strawberry Cream Scent. And you got, ooh, finally, a box of Toast'em Pop-Ups, blueberry flavor. Yeah, they're like Pop-Tarts for poor people. All yours for winning Battle of the Sexes on the Ricky Smalley Morning Show.
2: And
0: sir, hold on, we're not done. Sir, because you did such a great job, we got a bonus for you. 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Give this to your girl.
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0: The sign out front says, come on in for a hot rock massage and get a Brazilian wax on that Winnie garage.
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2: All right, y'all, it's about the time on the front page. Alfreda's, good morning.
0: Good morning, Ricky. It's Friday, July 10th. Here's what's going on in the news. If you thought summer had already turned up the heat, just know there's a whole other setting. Another heat dome is moving in. Forecasters say dangerous temps and heavy humidity is going to spread from the northern plains this weekend all the way to the East Coast by early next week. Some areas could see heat index values well above 100 degrees with record highs possible from the Midwest to New England. Doctors say stay hydrated, limit your time outside during the hottest part of the day, and do not leave kids or pets in parked cars. Kylian Mbappe shook off a missed penalty and a wave of racist abuse to score and help France beat Morocco 2-0 yesterday. The 27-year-old made history, too, becoming the youngest player ever to reach 20 World Cup appearances, so good for him. Meanwhile, French authorities are investigating racist posts targeting Mbappe after Paraguayan Senator Celeste Amarillo referred to him as a colonized Cameroonian pretending to be French. She compared him to chimpanzees. She said he didn't have mother's milk. He had coconut milk from the jungle, and went on and on. French President Emmanuel Macron quickly came to Mbappe's defense, posting, quote, another goal for Kylian Mbappe against racism this time. When words defile, our values respond. Dignity, respect, fraternity. See, that is decorum. That is presidential. Macron's response has also fueled debate online, with some social media users contrasting it with President Trump's public responses to racist attacks, or his responses to just about anything, really. Speaking of, just in time for the primaries, President Trump has removed the last three members of the Independent Election Assistance Commission, and it's already drawing questions from critics about the timing. The bipartisan agency helps states administer elections, certifies voting systems, and maintains the federal mail-in voter registration form. All right, so Rock T is out. Y'all, I've got a quick look at sports. In soccer, I already told you about how France shut out Morocco 2-0 thanks to Mbappe. Today, am I supposed to say 2-0 or 2-0 when it's sports? I don't know. Okay. Mm-hmm. Anyway, today, Spain. 2-0. Am I supposed to say 2-0?
2: Black people say 0. We don't say 0, but black people say
0: 0. I mean, I usually say 0, but I thought sports guys say 2-0.
3: No, 2-0.
0: Oh, okay. 2-0. Okay, thank you. Even though it's already too late. Today, Spain and Belgium battle Inglewood. And in the NBA, that trade sending Kawhi Leonard between the Clippers and Raptors is officially on hold. Wow. While the league investigates possible salary cap violations. I guess I'm done because Dave made the music really loud. Rip on these stories and more. Go to RickySmileyMorningShow.com. Brat, what's going up on in the hot spot today?
4: Hot spot. Drop it like it's hot. Drop it like it's hot.
5: So hot.
4: And
5: this
6: hot. You can catch me at the hot spot. It's the Viara 18.
2: Come on, when I tell y'all moving this show along today. Brat, what up?
7: What up, Ricky? Good morning, everybody. I'm your girl, Brat Tat-Tat, and this is the hot spot where we bring you music, movies, and more. So let's get off into it. Well, y'all, Diddy's twin daughters are stepping into the fashion world. Jesse and Delilah have officially launched their own streetwear brand called 1221. And that's T-W-I-N-T-Y 120, named after their December 21st birthday. Their first release is a matching sweatsuit collection called the 777 Collection. The campaign also features their brothers Quincy, Justin, and King modeling the new looks. And their father commented and praised his twins, saying, I'm incredibly proud of Jesse and Delilah. They've worked hard to build something that's authentically theirs. And watch

0: them turn an idea into a real business has been inspiring. So congratulations go out to Jesse and Delilah. All right, moving on, y'all. 50 Cent is making a bold prediction about his next TV series. And for those who are unaware, 50 is gearing up for the debut of his new series, Fightland, which is set to premiere July 31st on Starz. 50 is the executive producer of the boxing crime drama, and he's already making it clear he believes this could be his best TV project yet. He said, I hate to say it, but yeah, better than Power. Fightland vibes are next level. And that's a big statement considering Power ran for 6 seasons and launched multiple hit spinoffs. Y'all here for Fightland? Y'all ready to check it out? I watched all his other shows and they were good. Everything was good. I'm still watching Raising Kanan. So it is, I can't wait to see what this one is going to be about, for real, for real.
1: Okay. I haven't watched any of them.
0: You don't watch TV?
1: I mean, not those shows.
2: You don't watch those kind of shows.
0: Oh, you just...
3: I can't watch nothing
1: so violent.
3: I can't watch nothing scripted anymore. Something wrong with me.
0: Really? Well, movies are scripted. You don't watch movies either?
3: Not really. But a documentary and a First 48 and a interrogation room or solving
1: Cops.
3: Something.
2: Yeah.
3: Cops.
2: I like
3: stuff like
2: Fatal
3: that.
2: Attraction on TV One and for yeah. My Man. I like stuff like that.
3: Yeah, and that damn, not Uncensored. What's the one that we were just on?
0: Unsung.
3: Uncensored. Yeah, that Uncensored be deep. The one with Dion Cole was a really good episode. And you know, getting the background and just give you a vision of what somebody went through and things
2: exactly.
3: that they went through to be where they are today,
0: and
3: how
0: makes
3: people
0: you love
3: are still.
0: And respect them more,
3: oh my God, man!
0: Appreciate that, them more.
3: The perspective they do such a great job highlighting things that went on in people's lives and their careers. Mm-hmm. You know, because we don't know the behind the scenes and what people
2: exactly.
3: deal with.
2: Exactly.
3: Yeah.
0: Right. Well, we're going to wrap up the hot spot on that, y'all. But if you miss any part of the show, you can check it out on the Ricky Smiley Morning Show podcast, available wherever you get your podcasts. 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Coming up next, y'all, we got Dwight Stone with that praise mixdown on the Ricky Smiley Morning Show.
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10: 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Not Marcy Kaptur. 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Want proof? Marcy still lives in the same small Toledo house she grew up in, right here in Reynolds Corners. And Marcy not only voted against congressional pay raises, she gave hers to charity. 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

Belgium get a pop-in in Los Angeles. And on Saturday, two of the greatest goal scorers in the game, Norway's Erling Haaland and England's Harry Kane, battle it out in Miami. And Lionel Messi tries to continue Argentina's repeat run through the defensive wall that is Switzerland's. 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The semifinals are on Tuesday and Thursday next week. We will get you ready for the final a week from Sunday. 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
5: All right, let's get a weather update from WTOL 11.
6: A bit of an unstable atmosphere today is going to allow some pop-up showers and thunderstorms on and off throughout the day. Look for high temperatures to remain in the lower 80s and a muggy feeling outside of that rain. Scattered showers end tonight. Quiet for the weekend. Highs in the 80s before the heat next week. For WTOL 11, I'm meteorologist Ryan Weekman.
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Here we are decades later. The sentiment is still the same. 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
3: Hello.
4: Hey, nephew, how you doing?
3: Man, what's going on, huh?
4: Oh, man, one day at a time, man.
3: Man, I knew I'd try to catch you before you went over to the gym. But, man, I need some advice.
4: Sure, come on, shoot at me.
3: Man, hey, man, I got some personal things going on. A little nervous about the job, trying to feed the family, and it's even causing a lot of stress with me and my lady. Do you know any place that could help me?
4: Hey, man, I know the perfect place, man. It's called Humadoc, man. It's 2447 Nebraska, man. Just shortly, man, from Westwood Avenue.
3: Oh, man, that place been around for a long time, helping people in our community.
4: Yes, I'm one of the people that it helped, man. Helped me out big time, man. I was going through some of the same things you were.
3: So, they got a professional staff that really care about us?
4: Very professional, man. When you walk out of there, feel like you're talking to family.
3: Man, that's what I'm talking about. Unc, I appreciate it. Thanks, man.
4: Hey, nephew, make sure you call me back, man. Let me know how that turned out for you.
3: Man, appreciate it, Unc. Always spreading love.
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0: Christmas coming, you don't have your man, and then you look on social media, your man all loved up.
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0: Half a man. 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
3: Hello.
4: Hi, can I speak to Mr. please?
3: Speaking.
4: Hi, my name is Sheila Evans calling from and I understand that there's a problem with your internet connection that you have.
3: Yeah, it's really slow. I mean, you guys have been out here 3 times and I'm paying for this internet and I can't even get on the net.
4: Have you entered the right password?
3: You guys came in and entered the right password. You guys were here Friday, and now I have no internet service again just 2 days later.
4: Okay, well, I will tell you that I do know that we are experiencing some problems in the area that are out of our control as far as, you know, currents and things of that nature. What we can do is we can send out a technician again, if you'd like.
3: So 4 times in 3 weeks, you're going to send out a technician and try to Band-Aid this problem instead of getting to the root cause and fixing this problem. That makes no sense whatsoever. Meanwhile, I'm paying for this bill because you guys can't do your job.
4: Well, if you stop looking at porn.
3: Wait, what did you say?
4: Well, I'm just saying if there's certain websites you look at, they could clog up your internet.
3: First of all, I've never been so insulted in my life. Secondly, I don't look at porn on the internet. Third, you guys just need to do your job because I'm paying a lot of money and I'm not getting any service from you guys. And you told me to stop looking at porn?
4: I'm just saying that there's certain websites out there that are bad for your computer.
3: No, is that how you're trained? You tell your customers that they look at porn because their website is slow? Do you have a supervisor I can talk to?
4: I'm just trying to figure out a solution for why your computer is going so slow. And
3: you guys suck.
4: Is that the website that you're looking at?
3: Hey, what the serious f*** are you talking about? I don't even know what that is.
4: I thought you said you were on that website. I'm sorry.
3: I don't want to talk to you anymore. I'm not getting through to you. I don't know what the disconnect is. I want to talk to the supervisor right now.
4: Sir, but here's what I can do for you.
3: No. I don't want sirbutyousuck.com and I want your supervisor.
4: Sir, here's what I'm trying to tell you, though. I can make things happen.
3: No, you can't make anything happen. The only thing you can make happen is you can get me more pissed than what I already am.
4: Okay, well, how about this? The only thing I can make happen, though, is to tell you that you just been phone checked.
3: Get the f*** out of here.
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0: mask on, hell. You gotta make her say my name one time here.
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0: It is the DL Hughley Show, your 2026 edition. Happy Friday to everybody.
3: Yeah.
4: Woo!
0: So, I just arrived in Houston, beautiful town. It's you know, the one thing I know about Texas is I'm glad this is where slavery stopped, because past this, man, I don't know how the hell somebody could be this hot.
4: Yeah, I know, right?
3: Yeah.
0: It's like you wearing but you know when it was really hot in New York, too.
3: Yeah.
0: Last week.
3: Yeah.
0: It's like wearing a fur coat.
4: Well, I can only imagine what it's like in Texas, for sure.
3: Yeah.
4: Dallas,
3: yeah.
4: Certainly.
0: Yeah.
4: It's always
0: hot. And plus, it's Texas. I mean, it's like, no wonder, man. Juneteenth happened here, because they had to work 2 years just to. Man, it is something out here. So it is Friday, of course. Happy birthday to Antonio Brown from the NFL. Have you ever noticed how much they get hit in the head a lot? Love Trump.
3: Oh yeah.
4: Yep.
3: Oh yeah. Yeah.
0: And me and Jasmine were talking about this. Everybody who messes with Trump, everybody. I don't care if you're Marsalis. I don't care if you're anybody that messes with him. It always goes bad for them.
3: Always.
0: Anybody. Mm-hmm. I'm like, why? Like he is the ultimate bad luck slip rock. Remember that bad luck slip rock? Remember
3: him? Yep.
4: Sure do.
0: He's that. He really is. Antonio Brown anybody who messes with him that's black, something bad before. I don't care if you know Saquon Barkley, you won a championship. Then you can't get back into it. It's just what happens.
3: Kanye fell off.
0: He's an albatross. Crazy. Happy birthday to Antonio Brown. I better say it three times. I'm sure he ain't right in the head. Happy birthday to Severa Vergara. Happy birthday to Jessica Simpson. Happy birthday to Urban Meyer. Happy birthday to Chris of Kid and Play. Now, you know that he had a kid had a heart transplant.
3: Yeah, kid did. Yeah.
0: I did not know that.
3: Yeah.
0: He had a heart transplant. And he's doing great. So. Happy birthday to Adrian Grenier. Happy birthday to Mavis Staples. Happy birthday to Chetwell Etefor. Happy birthday to Jared Dudley. Posthumously, of course, happy birthday to Arthur Ashe. Happy birthday to Fred Gwynn, who played Herman Monster. And happy birthday to Ron Glass from Barney Miller. We got a great show lined up for you. Of course, it's Friday.
4: Ooh,
0: you can't hit happy out of the club. No worries. We're going to bring the party straight to you with the Hughley House Party. It's Tevin Campbell. Can we talk? Can we, Tevin?
3: Let's talk, KK. Hard to talk with your mouth full. I'm just...

That, of course, was Tevin Campbell. Can't Wait Talking. Now, if you missed any part of our show today, remember, you can always get caught up by checking out the D.L. 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That's up after Kehlani. It is the D.L. Hughley Show.

0: jazz man.
1: What, man?
0: Tell these good people what's trending.
1: So, an update on the Carmelo Anthony situation. I saw where the judge has, well, his people, his attorneys are asking for the recusal of the judge in that process, which makes sense, at least to me, if you've been following the case at all. They are expressing what they believe to be a personal opinion about the trial in terms of how the

0: You would see something and things look so obvious, not necessarily the outcome, but how we should proceed. And it seems like if you look like you or me, it has to be a public outcry before, okay, maybe we should do it. Why has it got to be a public outcry?
1: I don't know.
0: Why
1: you would
0: just
1: think
0: do
1: a
0: right
1: lot of
0: thing?
1: The things that we're seeing, like this judge giving a TV station an interview and giving his personal opinions about the trial. Like, what is happening here? Why would he even think that it's okay to do that?
0: Right.
1: You know?
0: Yeah.
1: Anyway, also trending, did you see this about Stefon Diggs?
0: Oh.
1: Apparently
0: Tell
1: some guy is accusing him of sexual assault and basically says, listen, he's turned over more than 100 pages of text messages with the NFL star. Now, the accuser's name is Christopher Griffith, and he claims to have, you know, these pages of communications via iMessage and Instagram and all the things. And allegedly, Stefon is saying that he asked for these messages to be turned over, and I guess his friend or whoever says no.
0: Okay. Hey,
1: There's
0: man.
1: A lot going on.
0: Hey. Something.
1: Keep your friends close. Keep your enemies closer. You don't know who is doing what and why.
0: Yeah.
1: That's all I know. Or you know what? Just try to stay as squeaky clean as possible. If you can. But that's what's trending.
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0: 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And we're back. We know you're missing happy hour, but don't worry, because we're bringing a party to your house.
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0: That wraps up this hour's Hughley House Party. We're bringing the party through every single hour. Now it's time for the Jazzy Report.
1: President Trump has terminated the last three members of the Election Assistance Commission. The remaining three commissioners of the four-member bipartisan commission were forced out of the commission in different ways. Now, the termination follows the recent Supreme Court decision that granted the president more power to fire members of independent agencies and a push by Trump for more federal intervention in the voting process.
0: What people don't seem to understand is that he won't always be president. There's going to be a president from a party you don't like. And he's going to have to avail himself to them same rules. Trump is an 80-year-old ailing, demented man. And he might not know what to do. Like, I just don't think he physically can take, you know, much more.
1: I don't think so.
0: But you set the... That Supreme Court has made it possible for a young, strong, you know, person who is not from your party. You've given him all that power and rules.
2: Yep.
0: Mm-hmm. Won't always go the way you want it to, baby.
1: Groundbreaking research by Stanford researchers that has shown it is possible to reverse age-related cartilage loss in joints.
2: Oh, I need that.

0: They say the findings could drastically change the way arthritis is treated and potentially put an end to the highly common procedure of joint replacement. Talking about knees and hips and all of that. Come on, Stanford.
1: Yeah, I need that in my life.
2: Now,
0: yeah. Need that ASAP.
2: You know, I heard it was a shot they could give you that did that.
1: It's shot.
0: Well, they talked about yeah. it. Yeah. Yep.
1: I need the new stuff. My knees are trash. Let's go. I need new stuff.
2: Well, you didn't get the good surgery, though. You got to get the good surgery.
1: No, I just had them a long
2: you
1: time
2: got
1: ago.
2: You got your surgery, what, how long ago?
1: Ooh, man, let me see.
2: The last 30?
1: My last reconstructive surgery? Because I've had five.
0: I thought you had one.
1: I've had five knee surgeries. Now, the orthoscopics don't count, but I had three orthoscopic, but two reconstructives on both knees between. So it's been a long
0: gracious,
1: time.
0: Skip.
1: Yeah.
2: Damn, bionic man. What you got going on?
0: For sure.
2: Where's that come from? Just playing basketball?
1: Basketball. One of them was a motorcycle accident.
2: Oh, yeah. Okay.
1: I sold that one. I sold the bike from the hospital bed. Hey, there you go. Yeah,
2: did it come with your femur? Did it come with that? Did it come with a freaking femur? All right, coming up. We had some great callers this week, and if you missed them, do not worry. It's What It Happened Once Friday. Those calls will be up in about 10 minutes. It's the Dale Hughley Show.
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0: It's the DL Hughley Show. And we're back.
4: So Monday, what it happened was, there are some women who believe that it is their boyfriend's responsibility to pay for their hair, nails, and other things that make them look good. Here is the little bit of scenario.
5: We were dating. Would I need to pay for your hair and your nails?
6: Honestly, yeah. If you want me to look good, then you gotta pay for it.
5: But if you were doing it before I came into your life, why do I have to start doing that now that I'm your man?
6: I would say because you would want me to look good, so you would want me to do those things.
5: How much do your nails cost?
6: Probably anywhere between 60 to 80. Like every 3 weeks.
5: And hair?
6: Depending on the hair, sometimes $90, sometimes $1,000.
5: Why would it cost $1,000 to get your hair done?
6: If you get like extensions, if you get treatments put in your hair, like, I don't know. I like to have nice hair, so that's a man's job.
4: Do you agree with her? That's the question we posed to you. You said?
2: I would have to say, look, as a man, I'm not going to mess with no woman that ain't got it going on like me. You know, I'll step up and be the man, but I get along better with women that got a job, because if you want your nails done every now and then, I'll step up and be a man and have it done for you sometime. But you got to have it going on, because if you don't, you'd be walking around looking like butt wheat.
7: That's what separates young girls from women. When I was younger and didn't have a true sense of self and put a price tag on my worth and value, yay, you're supposed to get my hair and nails done. But now at 49 and can look past what's on the outside, knowing that pretty much everything that you do is going to eventually fade with time. We don't worry about that. My mom always taught me back with phones. Always leave home with a quarter so you can call home. So these new school women, y'all need to always leave with everything that you can take and take care of for yourself. And stop asking men to take care of you. A real man won't have to be asked.
8: When I first met my wife, she wore a ponytail every day. And I told her she wore that ponytail again, I cut it off. So I paid to get her hair done every week. But she's a low-maintenance woman. She just want her hair done. She don't need her nails done because she's in the hospital to feel. So you want a low-maintenance woman to keep it looking good, don't cost you a lot of money? That's what you do.
9: I think that, yes, men should contribute, but also as a grown woman, why don't you want to do these things for yourself? Why don't you want to already look the part, not just for the man that you're dating, but for yourself?
10: I do not believe that it is a man's obligation to pay for a woman's, self-care. She wants to look good. Of course, I want to look good. But if she wants to look good, she has to pay for that herself, because that's her self-care. That's like saying, if you want me to be fit, physically fit, are you going to pay for my gym membership?
11: So I think that a woman should pay for her own hair or nails to get done, because that's part of her upkeep. That's part of her looking like a woman and presenting herself and making herself presentable. However, if her man does complain, or if he offers to say, hey, baby, why don't you go get your hair and nails done, then that's okay.
12: I think a man should take care of his woman's hair and nails, or even if it's a girlfriend. Represent you at the end of the day.
13: If you want an entitled mindset, then so be it. I feel like that is just the stupidest thing ever, to oblige another human to take care of something that you were already doing before you met the person. Like, we're hustling ass backwards with that type of mindset. No, I don't agree with that at all. So, no.
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0: TMZ and camera phones are the worst thing that happens to white people since civil rights. I can't talk about black people anymore. Not when that red light is on you.
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0: it is the D.R. Hughes Show, What It Happened Was. So Tuesday, What It Happened Was, when you're in a community and you see an abundance of American flag, does it make you feel patriotic or paranoid? Of course, that came from Sunny House, and she was talking on The View. We asked you that question. You said?
1: Yeah, not only do I get a little suspicious about it when I see it, you know, I don't get paranoid, but I get a little suspicious. And my thought is this,

0: what American do they have in their mind, or what American are they vision? Who are they thinking about? Are they thinking about that this is their country and they built this country and it belongs to them? Their forefather found this country just for them? That's what I think about when I see it, you know, because, again, you know, you can't be patriotic and thinking that you're the only one who built this country. So when I see all these, and especially these MAGAs that's flying these flags, just like the Proud Boys and the Boogaloo Boys, you know, I have to question them. They're thinking that this country belongs to them, and they're thinking that the Great Replacement is about to happen, and they're on the line of being replaced. So, but yeah, when I see all those flags, I think, hey, what's up with them?
1: People express their feelings, you know, frustrations in different ways, and I, you know, I love America, and I'm Christian also, so I try to just be good, kind to people, and not judge people. I try not to mistreat people. I try to treat people, anybody, people like me or different from me. So, you know, over time, in conclusion, over time, people, I think, will treat you pretty much how you consistently treat them over time. If you consistently treat them well, they will, over time, treat you right. But if you, you know, but at the same time, they have to be forgiving of your imperfections, and you have to be forgiving of theirs, too.
2: That issue is very touchy for me because I can look back at pictures and see the flag was being flown and waved at lynchings and black children trying to go to school, all of that in the background being screamed at by, you know, by white moms, the whole family, all of that. So the thing about it, they don't, you know, I know most things with that patriotism is based on their experiences, certainly not ours. And I truly mean that. So when I see that, I have the opposite feeling of being, being a patriot, pledging allegiance to what? What are we pledging to? Pledging to have to go to court to have your votes and your rights and all of that. That's what I'm pledging to, not to say anything. So no, I don't feel patriotic. One bit. It doesn't bring up a warm, fuzzy feeling.
3: We got more of your calls coming up directly. Right now, here's Usher. It's the D.L. Hughley Show.

0: right, that's Chris Brown and Leon Thomas, Fall. And so Wednesday, the incredibly sad story of Nolan Wells that's currently in the news, it triggers this question. Do you let your black kids take trips or have sleepovers with their all-white friends? We took a lot of heat for that. A lot of people had problems with it, but you said?
1: First and foremost, prayers to the family and friends, and thank you so much for asking this question. There needs to be, first and foremost, a distinction in friends versus associates. You see, if my friend truly is my friend, he ain't letting me go nowhere without him, period, end of discussion. I don't agree with limiting colors of people in our circle. I think once we do that, we start to limit our potential. But trust is something that the parents with the other parents, whether they're white, black, chocolate, green, purple, has to be there. So again, I'm sad, and it's a very sad and troubling time.
2: The parents need to educate the children on our history, and they should have encouraged him not to just hang out with others, with white kids, to seek some people that look like you, because we will have each other's back. You know, it's a tragedy to see this type of thing, and this is not the first time this has happened. So it's really sad how our children can get caught up and have such low self-esteem that they want to assimilate to the white culture and just walk in blindly, not knowing that they don't have our best interests at heart.
0: And then, of course, yesterday, this is a mother's complaint. She's taking

0: things that you give a fuck about him.
1: So you with a woman for a couple of years who already has a child, do you stay with that child in that child's life after y'all break up or not? That was a question that I'm sure a lot of people dealt with. You said...
2: Yes, yes, and hell yes. And it depends on the situation. I mean, she said that she's breaking up. She don't want to be with him no more, so he's heartbroken. But when it comes to the child, I have ex that had kids before we got together, and they are grown now. And I still have a great relationship with them. And because it's not about the relationship, especially when kids are involved. It's about the child. It's about the kids. And you got to be very careful how you treat kids, you know, because you never know. I mean, that child may grow up to be, you know, famous or something like that, you know, and you see her looking crazy now because you didn't want to be in the child life. So, but yeah, I'm staying. I'm in the kid life. I got exes that still have kids, and they grown now, and I'm still in their life, and we still have a good relationship. So I'm staying in the child life. That's just me.
3: Hi, I'm a grandmother. So my son had a girlfriend who had a 3-year-old girl, and then they got married, and they were together for 10 years. This girl is now about to turn 20. I'm not going to stop being in her life. When they broke up, I continued doing what I did for her, bought her Christmas gifts and took her out and birthday gifts. Last year, for graduation gift, I took her with my daughter on a cruise. We're getting ready to go to see Usher and Chris Brown. I'm taking her to that. When she started school, I pretty much purchased everything she needed for her dorm room. You know, taking her out for Thanksgiving and everything. My son the same.
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1: You see, they talking to Trump supporters want the dude, Stryker, from the USA men's team because they lost. 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
2: You're not going to happen.
0: It's the D.L. Hughley Show. And we're back. We know you're missing happy hour, but don't worry, because we're bringing the party to your house.
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1: Turkeys, toms, gobble. 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

0: wraps up this hour's Hughley House Party. We're going to bring the party to you every single hour. Now it's time to give a deserving someone the Shoe Booty of the Week Award.
1: And now, it's time for the Shoe Booty of the Week Award. Victor Rivas is a 40-year-old native of St. Jefferson Parish in Louisiana. He is currently being held in the Nelson Coleman Correctional Center in Kelowna.
2: Right to jail, right away.
1: According to jail records, his bond was listed as $17,500. So, why is Viva La Victor this week's recipient of the Shoe Booty of the Week Award?
3: Why?
1: Victor Rivas gets the shoe booty because he didn't know the only thing worse than a DWI is RWI. Running while intoxicated.
4: I was running.
1: It all started on June 17th when state troopers responded to reports of a Toyota Supra being driven recklessly down Interstate 10 in Jefferson Parish. It was reported.

0: reported the car sustained some damages by striking a concrete barrier and blowing out at least one tire. After a small Grand Theft Auto chase, they pulled the car over and started a road sobriety test.
1: I don't always drink beer.
0: That's when Victor became Arnold Schwarzenegger and became the running man. He took off like he was running from his baby mamas. He deterred into the woods and jumped into the swamp. When he jumped, he noticed something else waiting for him. Officer Wally Gator. Now he has a choice. Cops or Gator Chow. Vic chose the gator.
2: You big dummy.
0: Hold the chow. He jumped into the water and the gator jumped on him. Fortunately, he did not make a good meal, but he was an appetizer. The gator did get some Victor wings that afternoon. What made him run? It was just a DWI. A night in jail and suspended license. A lesson learned for old Victor. Don't drive impaired, don't run from deputies, and don't hide in Louisiana swamps. Wildlife might just be cooperating with law enforcement. And that's why the Shoe Booty of the Week award goes to Victor Rivas. Now here's a swift kick in the ass.
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2: Now, for those of you who are not regular listeners of the DL Hughley Show, here's a tiny sample of why you should listen every day. They're fighting for their lives. The problem is it ain't the first time they fought somebody before. They can fight Alexander the Great. They ain't got a problem with Donald the Dumb. They don't. How can they be negotiating with? Because every time Israel finds out that they got a leader, they kill him.
3: Yeah.
2: There ain't nobody answering that phone. Syed, phone for you. Uh-uh.
4: Take a message.
2: Hello, Syed, phone for you. Uh-uh.
5: No, thank you.
2: Nope.
4: Tell him I'm not here.
6: Reception's bad. Put your phone closer to the window.
2: Yeah. That's not going to age well.
3: Mm-mm.
2: You know, he wants his name on money, which is great, but we have a $39 trillion deficit. So if it's any money, it should be on the food stamp. Skip, my man Cheatham, what'd you learn today, babe? What?
3: Just got some breaking news.
2: Breaking news.
3: Tiger Woods has just been announced as the transportation secretary.
5: It would make sense.
3: April Fools.
2: Mm-hmm. Infectious diseases that are on the rise. Ever since RFK became the secretary of HHS, I'm telling you, I think the wrong Kennedy was taking flying lessons. I think the wrong Kennedy had a penchant for convertibles. I think that's what it got. Did you see Kristi Noem's husband is a crossdresser?
5: I saw
2: that. So apparently all that makeup she went by was
5: fine.
2: Unless she, like, I can't wait till she take those panties off so I could wear them.
5: So you remember all of the hubbub when the Little Mermaid was played. Yeah, it was black. Well, now, if you're a Harry Potter fan, people are very upset that a black guy is playing the role of Professor Snape.
2: Wait till they find out who's playing the role of Jesus.
7: In real life.
2: Yeah, wait till they find that guy. I never understood why they get mad at Little Mermaid. I mean, if you throw that many slaves over, it's bound to be somebody black down there. You think that crab Sebastian get his hair braided? Hey, look, I'm going to drop another hot new song with my debut of the week. That's coming up in less than 15 minutes. It is the D.L. Hughley Show.
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9: 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Enjoy Southern

0: It's the D.L. Hughley Show, your 2026 edition. Remember that you are, if you're in Houston, I am here two tonight, two tomorrow night, and one Sunday at the Houston Improv. So come check me out if you're taking notes. One of my favorite places to play. We're going to be partying with a purpose with live performances from T.I., Keep Sweat, Eric Benet, Karen White, Rick Ross, King George, and a whole lot more. And also a sail-away party with the legendary Kid Capri. A whole lot more than that. And you know I'm going to kill the comedy stage. Plus, we just added the unforgettable barbecue, beach barbecue in Bimini with my brothers Anthony Anderson and Seth the Entertainer. And also
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0: I know they're torn.
1: 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Yeah. Period. Okay.
2: And Tendon isn't going to add something to it.
0: Oh, yeah. 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
2: 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Coming up this hour, my day butt of the week. Plus, obviously, it's Friday night, hitting happy hour of the club. So we're going to bring the party straight to you with the Hughley Oz Party. Plus, we got to leave all the streaming hack warrior. That's all coming up on the D.L. Hughley Show. Right now, here's Maxwell. It's the D.L. Hughley Show.

0: 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He didn't introduce my day part of the week as our new music aficionado, DJ Lucci.
1: 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Here is PJ Morton with Mutuals.

0: 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At DL Hughley Radio. That's what happened. You didn't see me squirt.
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0: the real one.
1: Yeah.
2: Yeah, that's it. Obviously, RFK Jr. is the gator of the Kennedy family.
3: He really is.
2: I don't understand how a dude that was on heroin for 15 years tell you Tylenol is bad for you. I just don't get. And that's a reasonable. That's reasonable. The streaming movie review with Alebo, the streaming hack warrior.
4: It's up in about 10 minutes. Now we're getting back to the mix on the D.L. Hughley Show.

0: The party to you every single hour. Now it's time for the streaming movie review with Alibo, the streaming hack warrior.
1: Hamne salam ni anani. Ulam ni se. Hamni, hamni, ham. Uh oh. Dear my home brother.
0: What's that, Alibo?
1: Today's movie has nothing to do with the 4th of July, but it is about a girl who wants independence. The movie is Supergirl, starring Millie de Alcock. She is the girl from the show House of the Dragon. She's a weird pick to play this role because she looks like a 15-year-old boy cosplaying as Supergirl. I'm serious. Supergirl is Superman's cousin. Now, in this film, she is joined by Ruthie, who is seeking justice for the murder of her father. The stakes are heightened when the main antagonist, Krim, fires a lethal dart into Crypto, Supergirl's dog. Supergirl and Ruthie must travel across the universe to locate the villain, battle space pirates, and retrieve the antidote within 72 hours to save the dog's life. This movie has lots of action. The special effects are great. And it is funny and is heartwarming as well. Uh-oh. Supergirl may be strong. She may even be stronger than Superman. But, you know, dear my home brother, I am a warrior. I don't think she is stronger than me. I have bench-pressed my own ego. I have carried the weight of the world, and it cried when I put it down. Uh-oh. I am so strong, I smacked the devil out of the devil. Then he asked for a selfie. I'm serious. I give this movie 3.5 handbags. It is the perfect film. And if you add this film right now, I will not send you my new Alibo Budweiser Warrior beer. The beer brewed for warriors. It's not alcohol. It's liquid courage with a PhD and poor choices. Alibo's Budweiser Warrior beer. Making weak men strong and strong men unemployed since 20 and you're 25. I'm serious. This is Alibo, your hacking warrior, with the Stream Hacking Movie Review. Hamne salam ni anani. Stay safe and healthy. Hamne, hamne, ham. Uh-oh.
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0: Spain, and Belgium get a pop in Los Angeles. And on Saturday, two of the greatest goal scorers in the game, Norway's Erling Haaland and England's Harry Kane, battle it out in Miami. And Lionel Messi tries to continue Argentina's repeat run through the defensive wall that is Switzerland. That is going to be an exciting weekend and week of games. The semifinals are on Tuesday and Thursday next week. 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

0: That, of course, was Beyonce, Before I Let Go. Now it's time to take a peek into Jasmine's Diary. Woman, uh-uh. We have it.
1: No.
0: You
1: eat it. 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Just
0: give me an option. Give me an option.
2: Dear Diary, you might consider me a snob after this, and if you do, that's okay with me. How do I begin? So I'm invited to a dinner party at a friend of mine's house. Well, a friend of mine and her significant other. Now, they've been dating for a long time. I really like him. It's my first time really spending a lot of time around him, but from what I've heard from her and how I've seen them interact, I like it. Anyway, he hosts us at his home. It's beautiful. For a dinner. Gorgeous home. Ah, I'm just, my jaw is on the floor. Dinner is great. He has it catered. Well, there's a chef there, partially catered. Anyway, none of that matters because at the end of the night, he collects all of the leftover wine and pours it into one bottle. I am mortified. Now, is it just me? Who does this? Okay, half empty, cork it, put it up. Why are you mixing all of this wine to make somebody sick? And now I'm wondering, did you mix the wine that you served us? Oh my goodness. And now I gotta talk to my girlfriend because I'm like, did you know he was doing this? I'm a bouge. It's okay.
0: We got a song for when your mom and daddy were still together coming up next. Plus, some people get so upset with me, they never miss an opportunity to let me know how they feel on our segment called...
3: F-U-B-U-B-U-B-U-B-U-B-U-B-U-B-U-B-U-B-U-B-U-B-U-B-U-B-U-B-U-B-U-B-U-B-U-B-U-B-U-B-U-B-U-B-U-B-U-B-U-B-U-B-U-B-U-B-U-B-U-B-U-B-U-B-U-B-U-B-U-B-U-B-U-B-U-B-U-B-U-B-U-B-U-B-U-B-U-B-U-B-U-B-U-B-U-B-U-B-U-B-U-B-U-B-U-B-U-B-U-B-U-B-U-B-U-B-U-B-U-B-U-B-U-B-U-B-U-B-U-B-U-B-U-B-U-B-U-B-U-B-U-B-U-B-U-B-U-B-U-B-U-B-U-B-U-B-U-B-U-B-U-B-U-B-U-B-U-B-U-B-U-B-U-B-U-B-U-B-U-B-U-B-U-B-U-B-U-B-
0: D.L. 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

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Worship at our ship church featuring Jonathan McReynolds, Jacalyn Carr, and Pastor Mike Jr. Benuya Biles at sea with Erica and Warren Campbell. Enjoy Southern Soul with King George, 803 Fresh, and Fat Daddy. And party with DJ King Capri. The sail away party. This is not your typical cruise. No buffet.

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2: Ladies and gentlemen, put your hands together for D.L. Hughley.
0: It's the D.L. Hughley Show, your 2026 connection. If you're gonna be in Houston, I'm here tonight. Two tonight at the Houston Improv, two tomorrow night, and one Sunday. Come check me out if you take a notion. You would say Houston is way more humid than Dallas, right?
3: You know what? Yes, it is normally, but this year so far, it's been pretty humid in Dallas. Like more.
0: But
3: than
0: you guys
3: normal.
0: Don't get hurricanes, right?
3: Nah,
0: you don't get hurricanes.
3: Nah,
0: or
3: nah,
0: like that.
3: Nah.
0: Never?
3: No, we usually get the people from Houston.
0: They don't get on the freeway and travel down and down because it's only a 3-hour drive.
3: Yeah, people usually come up from Houston when the hurricanes are hitting down there. They'll come up to Dallas.
0: Oh, yeah. I summer in Dallas, but I live in Houston.
4: Yeah. I summer.
3: I remember
4: in
3: when it was flooding and real bad, and Slim Thug brought a caravan of cars. He had all his boys drive all. He got a lot of expensive cars and old school cars. He brought them all up, man, so they didn't get flooded out. So
0: they kept them at your house?
3: Not at my house. No, no. Yeah,
0: I can't have all them dark. Crazy. My house belonged to a famous Republican speaker. What are you talking about? We are the Cheatums of...
4: Have you not heard of the Cheatums?
0: We are the famous Cheatums of
3: yeah,
0: I'm sorry.
3: All that.
0: Skip. We are the plain old Cheatums. Now, you need the Oak Cliff Cheatums. That's what you need.
4: Yeah, you got us confused.
0: You need to stop six Cheatums, not these. These are the same ones. The same lineage, just different paths.
3: Yeah, that's
0: same.
3: It.
0: Same family reunion, just...

0: different routes home, baby. That's what we got. Coming up this hour, we got a song for when your mom and daddy were still together. Plus, obviously, some people get so upset with the things I say. We're going to give them an opportunity to express themselves with our segment called...
1: F.U.D.L. Hughley.
0: And we're bringing the party straight to you with the Hughley House Party. That jumps off at about 5 with the Hughley House Party on the D.L. Hughley Show. Right now, here's T.I. on the D.L.

0: that there was another star on the One Boys cruise. T.I., let them know. Now, some people never miss an opportunity. Let me know how they really feel about the things I say. So we're going to let them vent on our segment called...
1: F.U.D.L. Hughley.
0: All right, and I'm getting F for after song. When your mom and daddy were still together, the Spinners. It's a shame on the D.L. Hughley Show.

0: that we're still together, the Spinners. It's a shame. Sometimes people really get upset with the things I say, so we're going to let them vent on our segment called F.U.D.O. Hughley. Won't you please welcome our F.U.D.O. Hughley correspondent, Little Niecy James.
1: Hello, this is Niecy James, your F.U.D.O. Hughley correspondent. Today's first comment is in response to a post on D.L. Hughley's Facebook page. Dear Mama 97 says, D.L., I heard you say I was a single person, not a single parent, just because my sad excuse for a baby daddy occasionally takes his kid to the movies or to get pizza and then drops him home with $100 saying, give this to your mama. But that sperm donor is never around to help with homework. Ordering extra cheese is easy, but where is he when it's time to find the binomial coefficients in Pascal's triangle? F*** you, D.L. Hughley.
2: Our next F.U.D. Hughley comment is from the D.L. Hughley Show website. Queen City Writer says, D.L., I heard you say you didn't know why they call Charlotte the Queen City. Let me educate you, D.L. Charlotte is called the Queen City because it was named for King George III of Great Britain's wife, Queen Charlotte of Mecklenburg-Strelitz. You'd think you know that, as smart as you pretend to be, but in actuality, you're a dummy. But f*** you, D.L. Hughley. Today's last F.U.D. Hughley comment is from Facebook. Perception 19 says, D.L., I've been listening to you on the radio for 5 years. You have such a big voice, with big ideas, big jokes, and big activism. You seem like a giant, but when I met you after your comedy show, I saw you in person and you are short. I mean, really short. I mean, you can almost be a midget. You should really stop trying to fool your listeners with your big voice and be honest about your dwarfism. F*** you, D.L. Hughley. Well, that's it for this week. This has been Niecy James, your F.U.D.L. Hughley correspondent. And until next week, bye!
0: Guess what? We're bringing the party straight to you with the Hughley Oz Party that jumps off in 5 minutes right here on the D.L. Hughley Show.
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Worship at our ship church featuring Jonathan McReynolds, Jacalyn Carr, and Pastor Mike Jr. Benuya Vows at Sea with Erica and Warren Campbell. Enjoy Southern Soul with King George, 803 Fresh, and Fat Daddy. And party with DJ King Capri. The sellaway party. 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
0: It's the D.L. Hughley Show. And we're back. We know you're missing happy hour, but don't worry, because we're bringing the party to your house.
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0: that's an oxymoron. If it's forced, it ain't that tender, let me tell you.
1: It's not that tender at all. It will be the next day, though.
2: That's two.
3: Ding, ding, ding,
1: birthday
3: ding,
1: edition.

0: That's going to wrap up the Hughley House Party. Now it's time for what you need to know with the one and only Sybil Wilkes.
1: It's Sybil Wilkes with what we need to know. A federal appeals court ruled that key provisions of Florida's controversial Stop Woke Act restricting race and gender education in public universities violate the First Amendment. In a tight 2-1 decision, the 11th Circuit Court of Appeals declared the law an unlawful and breathtaking assertion of state power to ban unpopular ideas from college classrooms. The family of 18-year-old Nolan Wells will hold a major press conference Friday today in New York alongside civil rights attorney Ben Crump and the Reverend Al Sharpton. The young Mr. Wells tragically died during a 4th of July weekend boating trip off the Mississippi coast with three white peers who returned to the mainland without him. While local investigators currently suspect a standard drowning, the family officially had his body flown to Washington, D.C. to undergo a comprehensive independent autopsy. I'm Sybil Wilkes. Be informed, be empowered.
0: Thank you so much, Sybil. 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
1: 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And Marcy delivered the funds to rehabilitate the Swain Field Shopping Center at Monroe and Detroit, the historic home of the Toledo Mud Hens. 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
5: 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So come check me out if you take a notion. Also, laugh with Ricky Smiley and me, of course. 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So, Jasmine Sanders, what have you learned from all that we've been through today?
6: Well, first of all, I've learned a couple of things. Get your tickets for the cruise, okay? I can't wait to meet Mr. Tendinism.
5: Man, you're going to hop these tickets, boy.
6: Yes, I am. Let me tell you something. That's a party with a purpose. We're trying to help these all HBCU this for a cabin, students. And I need a big cabin, a premium cabin. Yes. And it's a new boat, too. The Virgin Voyages Resilient Lady has been on that one.
7: Ooh,
6: so, I'm excited to get on this one. Let me just tell you. And really quickly, can we leave Brandy alone? A lot of talk on social media about how she's looking, you know, how thin she is and all the things. Look, we don't know what's going on in her life. We've seen this kind of thing before where we spoke too soon and we were criticizing someone. Mm. Not a good idea. Leave her alone. She's fine. That's what she says. I'm going to take her at her word. Just love on her and leave her alone. Boom. Done.
5: Now, if you want to talk about the way somebody look. Look up Michael Dale's wife.
6: I knew you were going to say that.
5: Look up Michael Dale's wife and Bit Fortuna.
6: Yeah.
5: Do that.
6: Yeah.
5: If you're going, do not that. One of us. Do one of them.
6: Yeah, for sure.
5: All right, Skip, my man, Cheetah, what'd you learn today, baby boy?
7: Hey, I just want to know, Jasmine, you got your outfits for the cruise already? You got some?
6: Not only do I have my outfits, I don't have all my swimsuits yet.
7: You got that bikini?
6: Takes a little time.
7: What kind of bikini you going to get?
6: Come on.
7: Kind of
6: no, I got a Connie because I got to cover some stuff up. Kenny days might be over for me. I'm just saying.
7: No, we're going to have Cisco singing that thong song for you.
6: No, I ain't going to do that. Nope. Mm-mm. They're going to have me showing out.
5: Coming up on the next D.L. Hughley Show, the militant man Jamal Kingsley is going to return to expose racism in our everyday lives. Plus, we've got another special case, Short Bus Records banger. And I want you guys to have a great, safe weekend. And we'll definitely see you on the other side. Houston, I'm on my way. It's the D.L. Hughley Show. See you on the other side.
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Sometimes it's okay to say you're sorry. And when you're wrong, be that man or woman and say you're wrong. Because you never want to end up all alone after knowing you were wrong. Because the love you had, you just did not love enough. Now tonight, baby, I'm baking you a cake. And you know what I'm gonna do? I'm gonna pretend it's your birthday. And my favorite part about it is going to be when I lick the icing. So call me at 866-92-SWEAT. 866-927-9328. 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Now, if you're in love or you just want to be in love, you've checked into the right place. You're in the Sweat Hotel, baby.

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2: Hi, this is Keith. Who am I speaking to?
3: Donna.
2: Hey, Donna. How you doing? Where you calling from, babe?
3: North Point.
2: Okay. What can I do for you tonight, girl?
3: Nothing. Just checking in and say hello to you.
2: Okay. Thank you so much. I appreciate that, Donna.
3: Uh-huh.
2: All right. You have a great night, okay?
3: Okay.
2: Bye-bye. Hi, this is Keith. Who am I speaking to?
4: Hello. Hi, Keith Sweat. Hi, my name is Angela James. I'm from Elster, South Carolina. I just want to let you know you got some kids down here in Elster, South Carolina. Because every time I bought one of your CDs, I got pregnant.
2: Is that a confession?
4: Yes, it is.
2: Okay, baby. Thank you for checking in. I appreciate you.
4: All right.
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